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0: and Brendan.
1: San Francisco is losing its mind over a gigantic sea lion so large they've named him Chonkers. I want you to picture this, right? So there's like a square wooden floating like platoon, pontoon. And say there's like maybe 12 standard size sea lions on it.
2: Yeah.
1: And the Chonkers is like, I want to get on that. And he jumps up and all 12 of them have to get off. And then he replaces the entire surface area of the 12 of them. It's very much like there was room on that door for both of them. In this case, there wasn't.
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0: It's 6 o'clock. Good morning, I'm Alex Trolley. Rents across the country have risen by 1.4% between March and June. It's a major slowdown from the record 4.4% increase in the first 3 months of the year. The latest Daft.ie report shows rents were 13% higher year on year in Galway City compared to 6.5% higher in Dublin. Author of the report, economist Ronan Lyons, says rent controls have had an impact.
1: So a slight cooling off. Really, we're suffering from, if you look at the rental market, there was a big increase, a reset in rents in the first quarter of the year as those new rules around rent controls came in. There was a 4.4% increase just in those first 3 months of the year alone. And we're living with the consequences of that. It'll fall out when we start doing the reports early next year.
0: Louth has topped a league table ranking local authorities' performance in delivering new and additional housing. In the first 6 months of the year, created 6.6 homes per 1,000 people, 83% above the state rate of 3.6. That's followed by Laois and Kildare, South Dublin and Fingal, while Galway recorded the lowest rate at 1.9. Hardware Association Ireland examined Department of Housing figures for new builds and included drawdowns for the vacant homes and above the shop grants. Its CEO Martin Markey says one county is clearly in the lead.
2: Louth is in pole position, and it was last year as well when we looked at this initially. So there's a lot of activity in County Louth, particularly in the greater, I suppose, what's known as the Drogheda rural part of County Louth. But absolutely, it's doing very well at the moment.
0: The US Treasury Secretary has threatened of an economic D-Day for Iran. Scott Bessent is expected to unveil details of a pressure campaign on Iran later today, as the US is warning against countries doing trade with Tehran. Iran has hit back, warning that it'll stop the flow of oil out of the Strait of Hormuz should any neighbouring countries partake in the crackdown. The funeral takes place later today of another teenager killed in a crash on the M9 last weekend. Jeremy O'Brien from Carlow Town died along with four other teenagers when the car they were travelling in drove the wrong way on the motorway in County Kildare and collided with another car, seriously injuring its four occupants, including a young boy. The 18-year-old will be buried at St Mary's Cemetery, Carlow, following 11 a.m. Mass in the Church of the Holy Family in Aska. The last funeral will be held tomorrow for 17-year-old Jack Kennedy in St Michael's Parish Church of Athy. Meanwhile, an MEP is warning TikTok that the European Commission has the power to temporarily suspend the social media platform. Speaking as the fallout continues from the M9 wrong-way crash, Barry Andrews says the company's refusal to appear before a committee of our national parliament is unacceptable. The platform was invited after an emerged videos were surfacing online of people glorifying crimes such as joyriding, something it denies and says it's addressing. The Dublin MEP says TikTok is clearly being used to fuel the latest crime spree of joyriding.
3: I think it's really poor corporate citizenship for TikTok to refuse to come in to the Oireachtas Committee. And I think it's important, therefore, that TikTok are reminded that the European Commission has the power to suspend the platform for continuing infringements, especially where there is any serious harm or threat to life.
0: Nearly €25,000 has been donated so far for the after the family of a Brazilian woman murdered in Limerick launched a fundraiser to help bring her body home. 33-year-old JD Christine Pereira Rosa was found dead at a home on Cecil Street on Friday morning. A murder investigation is continuing. The SNP claims Scotland's universities have been hammered by a drop in EU students post-Brexit. Figures from the Scottish Parliament Information Centre suggest there was a 60% fall in admissions between 2019 and 2024. The number of international students from outside the European Union's gone up. And Take That's Gary Barlow and comedian Jason Manford are joining forces for a new food and travel programme. The pair will roam across New Zealand where they'll sample food and wine and meet local producers and chefs. Gary Barlow's food and wine tour in New Zealand begins on ITV next Sunday. And that's your news at 4 minutes past six. Dublin's best.
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1: Monday morning with Rebecca and Brendan on Friday's show. We were chatting about Harry and Meghan moving home.
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1: It is the final Brendan's Bit of the week. And up first, I have yet another story, Jess, about people being jump scared in the street.
3: I'm all ears.
1: We spoke the other day about the Bushman who hangs around the city centre. So if you've never seen him, he's dressed up in a green bush costume.
3: Yes.
1: He kind of hangs around Stephen's Green, South William Street, and those kind of offshoots.
3: Recently saw him in Malahide, I think, as well.
1: Sorry, I saw him.
3: Getting around.
1: I saw him yesterday evening.
3: Oh, did you?
1: Yes.
3: I knew you were talking about him.
1: He was de-robing.
3: Oh.
1: So I saw the man inside the costume for the first time.
3: Okay.
1: Yeah. So he jumps out, makes people scream, and then he films it to make money off YouTube is basically the short of it. He got producer Cahill and his friend Orla before.
3: Ah, no. I love losing. Ah, no.
1: And Orla, ah, no. And the only reason Cahill shared that on his own social is because he thought his legs looked good that day.
3: And you know what? I support him with that.
1: No, fair
3: absolutely.
1: We also spoke this week about the man in the creepy mask in Philadelphia who's asking people if they'd like to race him.
3: Yeah,
1: that was terrifying.
3: That was a bit scary. That one definitely scarier than the
1: police are looking
3: Bush
1: for him. Yeah. Well, closer to home, people are concerned that somebody dressed up as the Cat in the Hat is prowling around Wexford.
4: It is fun to have fun, but you have to know how.
1: So, images have been popping up of the Dr. Seuss character across Wexford on social media. It has even led Gardaí to post a statement online.
3: Oh my God.
1: This is what the guards say. In an unusual turn of events, we are hearing a lot about an elusive Dr. Seuss character doing the rounds online, apparently causing havoc. Then they go on to say, fortunately, we can rule out the issue. The images are AI generated. There is no Cat in the Hat running around Wexford.
5: Please don't tell me that they actually had to go out and investigate.
1: There is a statement from the guards.
3: Oh my God.
1: The guard said, to be clear, the Cat in the Hat was not in your driveway while you were out, and he is not currently hiding out in Corriclough.
3: Oh lads, enough of that now. Come on now, stop messing.
1: Like, you can't trust anything on the internet anymore. Finally this morning, Harry and Meghan are moving back to the UK. 6 years after they moved to California, they're relocating to somewhere outside London.
3: Okay.
1: Apparently the kids are enrolled in a school to start next month. So we chatted about this after the show yesterday, and you showed me a South Park clip that I had never seen before.
3: It's so good.
1: This is Harry and Meghan in South Park as characters on a TV show.
6: Harry, thanks for having us on the show.
7: It's so awesome to be here. It's great.
6: So let me start with you, Sam. You've lived a life with the royal family. You've had everything handed to you, but you say your life has been hard, and now you've written all about it in your new book, Where?
1: It's your new book, Where? So, Harry and Meghan's move, rightly or wrongly, is making headlines around the world, even though a lot of people just really don't care. Well, the most famous waxwork museum in the world has joined the circus. Following the news, Madame Tussauds in London has moved its Harry and Meghan waxworks. They've wheeled them across the floor, dragged them by the scruff of the neck to the British culture capital zone. So they now stand alongside figures including David Attenborough, Harry Kane and Shakespeare.
3: Where were they before?
1: I don't know where they were.
3: Well, I assume that's where they would have been.
1: In the LA section? I'm not sure.
3: Sorry guys, you're in LA now. You have to be in the LA section.
1: In the Muppets section? The Harry and Meghan waxworks have also been given suitcases. So good.
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0: Me. Yeah, yeah. Oh, that's a tune.
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0: Monday morning with Rebecca and Brendan on The Big Breakfast. After 8 this morning, we have another chance for you to win a list of very incredible prizes. Very incredible indeed. 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
0: You're getting better, all right. 98FM. Welcome to Friday's rendition of your favourite game on the radio. It is Matchy Matchy. It's a lot of fun, a bit of chaos, and your chance to win some truly incredible prizes. There's loads up for grabs. If you haven't heard this game before, all you got to do is decide whether you want to send either Jess or me to a soundproof booth, and you need to say the first word that comes into your head after we give you a word. If we happen to match on all three, you'll win yourself some great prizes. Here's AI Matchy Marco with the details.
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0: Grazie mille, Matchy Marco, and good morning and happy Friday to Alicia in Lusk. You're on 98FM. Alicia, how are you?
3: I'm good, thanks. Good morning. How are you?
1: Good morning. We're very good. Well, it's Friday, so we're always in great form.
3: Yeah, happy Friday.
1: Happy Friday. What are you up to for the weekend, Alicia?
3: Evie, my daughter, has a party tomorrow, and then it's my partner's birthday on Sunday, so probably another little party on Sunday.
0: Oh, lovely. So just a weekend of just partying, Alicia.
3: That's it, yeah.
0: Love that for you. Love that. Come here, how do you do when you play along with Matchy Matchy?
3: Bit hit and miss. Gotten 3 out of 3 a good few times.
0: Oh, but, okay. Yeah. Okay, yeah, well, that's good. That's good. Have you had a think about who you'd like to play with this morning?
3: Yes, we're going to go with Brendan. Sorry about that,
0: Jess. Alicia, thank you so much. I'm off to the soundproof booth. I will be back.
1: Okay. Oh. All right, Alicia. Let's do this. Let's see if we can get you a matchy match this morning. Have one of those lucky days where you get 3 out of 3.
3: Yeah, hopefully.
1: Okay, here we go. Are you ready?
3: Yeah.
1: Okay, here's your first word. It's wedding.
3: Wedding.
1: Wedding.
3: Wedding dress.
1: Wedding dress. Okay, wedding dress. Second word is curry.
3: Curry.
1: Curry.
3: C-U-R-R-Y,
1: like the sauce.
3: Curry sauce?
1: I shouldn't have said that. Oh my God. It's Friday. They'll let me away with it. And your third one is swing. Swing.
3: Swing. Sorry.
1: No, you're all right. Swing. Have a think about it.
3: Oh, that's a hard one.
1: Yeah, it kind of is a hard one, actually. Swing. I'm even a bit stumped on that one.
3: Yeah, you want to go that one? Slide. Slide.
1: Swing. Slide.
3: Slide.
1: Slide. Okay, so we have wedding dress.
3: Yeah.
1: Collectively, we have curry sauce.
3: Yeah.
1: And then we have swing. Slide.
3: Yeah, no, we locked them in.
1: Swing, slide, curry sauce, and wedding dress. We are going to lock them in. Okay. Let's get Brendan back in.
4: Hello.
1: Hello, hello, hello.
0: Oh, there was a little party hat just sitting in the soundproof booth.
1: A little what? A
0: little party hat.
1: God, it's everybody's birthdays this weekend.
0: It's everyone's birthdays, I think. What's that's what it was. On? Yeah, I don't know. Okay. It always knows what to produce, doesn't it?
1: Mm. Are you ready?
0: I'm ready.
1: Okay. Oh, God. Very confident. I am ready.
0: I'm ready. Yeah. Come on.
1: Okay. First word, wedding.
0: Wedding. Oh, there's way too many options after wedding. That's cruel.
1: Yeah, there is a lot.
0: Wedding dress.
1: Okay. Second word is curry.
0: Curry. Sauce.
1: And third word is swing.
0: Swing. Swing.
1: It's a hard one.
0: Yeah. Mm. Swing. Okay, I don't know if this is a thing. Swing. Did this happen yesterday as well? That the last word was really hard.
1: Than everything else. Yeah, yeah.
0: Swing. Okay, I don't know if this is a thing. I'm going to say swing set. Like, you know when you were a kid and you'd buy that for the garden?
1: Yeah.
0: Swing set.
1: Okay. All right, let's find out if we have a matchy-matchy.
0: Oh, no!
1: 2 out of 3!
0: Really?
1: Yeah.
0: Do we match on wedding dress and curry sauce?
1: Alicia, to you, tell them.
3: You know what? My daughter's sitting beside me and she said to me for swing, she said set. And I said, and I went with slide. And
0: he's
3: looking at me now. I get the evil, so I'm like, no way.
0: Evie, you were dead right. Oh, or maybe I was wrong. Alicia, so close yet again this morning. Sorry we didn't manage to do it. But thanks for playing. Thanks for listening.
3: Thanks a million.
0: We're going to send you a 98FM goodie bag and happy birthday to your partner for the weekend as well.
3: Okay, that's great. Thanks a million.
1: Well,
0: cheers,
1: done,
0: guys. Bye, Alicia. Bye, Evie.
1: Bye.
0: I can't believe it again.
1: Oh, my God.
0: So close.
1: Yesterday
0: was all the opposites, was it?
1: You would have got it if you hadn't said all the opposites stuff. Yeah, today you just got 2 out of 3. But you're doing very well.
2: Rebecca and Brendan.
0: Morning.
2: Just like our orange juice. In bits.
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0: Coming up to 7 o'clock Monday morning with Rebecca and Brendan on The Big Breakfast. And we're looking for your little wins this morning. Did you do something fab at the weekend? Did you have a ball maybe at Moby and Faithless on Friday evening? Or did you just stick the feet up and have a nice chilled weekend watching loads on the telly? Whatever your little win is, we'd love to hear it this morning. If you send us a WhatsApp voice note, 0877 98 98 98, we'll send you some IMC cinema passes.
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0: The Grand Canal inbound, it's backed up just at Portobello Bridge, and Church Street has a delay coming up to the Quays. You won't be late with 98.
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9: Good morning, I'm Philip Egan. Liverpool rescued a point with a late penalty from Dominic Szoboszlai in their Premier League opener away to Newcastle. It finished 2-2 at St James's Park in Andoni Iraola's first league game in charge of Liverpool, and he felt a draw was a fair result.
10: It's not the result you wanted before the game, but obviously finishing scoring in the last minute, it gives you a better taste probably. I don't think we deserve to lose.
9: Manchester City started life under Enzo Maresca with a 2-1 win at home to Bournemouth. Josko Gvardiol scored a late winner at the Etihad, and the Italian says his side are still finding their feet.
11: We visualize things and then we see if they work, but at the same time you need to win games, so it's not easy. And today I think we have been also lucky.
9: Brighton hammered Aston Villa 4-0 at the Amex in the other game yesterday. Tonight Chelsea start their Premier League campaign with a West London derby against Fulham. It'll be Xabi Alonso's first competitive game in charge of Chelsea, who finished 10th last season. Will Fulham also have a new manager in Alvaro Arbeloa? Fulham finished just one place behind Chelsea last season. Kickoff at Craven Cottage is 8 o'clock. And Rory McIlroy finished third at the BMW Championship in Missouri last night. The Masters champion ended up on 13 under par, 4 behind the winner Wyndham Clark. McIlroy was level with Clark with 3 holes to play, but bogeyed the 17th, while Clark birdied the last 3. To access 3 free Off the Ball podcasts a month, download the Go Loud app now.
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7: Dry today with sunny spells, turning hazy at times, highs of 23 degrees. Right now it's 11.
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7: Now the summer may be winding down. 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
0: It's changed really quickly, hasn't it? 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
7: 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Should I? 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
0: 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That's when the cash machine is going to randomly pick one entry. 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
4: 200,000 euro. 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The very best of luck. I'm back from my holidays after a week.
0: Yes.
4: Can I still do my job?
0: Absolutely.
4: Can I still press the buttons?
0: You've got this.
4: The year was 2000 and she decided to reinvent her career wearing shiny gold hot pants. We are kicking off this morning show with Kylie Minogue on 98FM's Big Breakfast.

0: song from Wyclef Jean. It's Perfect Gentleman kicking off 98FM's Big Breakfast this morning. It's 7:10 of a Monday. How are we?
1: I'm good. How are you?
0: Yeah, good. Very refreshed now. I had about 10 lie-ons in a row.
1: Lovely.
0: Yeah, which was very nice. Do you know when you just don't have the alarm clock?
1: Literally what dreams are made of.
0: Exactly.
1: Yeah, fabulous. Well, look, dry and sunny today. Turning hazy at times. Highs of 23 degrees.
0: Me saying it was autumnal 10 minutes ago.
1: Yeah, no, that's what I thought. I thought it had changed. Yeah. So maybe you will need your seasonally transitional shoe
0: Perhaps.
1: So the weather's looking good today. Happy birthday if it's yours. The 24th of August. You're sharing it with Stephen Fry, who's 69 today. Rupert Grint, better known as Ron Weasley, is 38.
0: Ron Weasley.
1: And Chad Michael Murray is 45 today. So happy birthday if it's yours.
0: And I'm telling you, the performance of a lifetime he gave last year in Freak Your Friday.
1: Oh, really?
0: Yeah.
1: Yeah.
0: And One Tree Hill as well. I might do a rewatch of that.
1: Yeah, I watched a bit of that back in the day, yeah.
0: I was obsessed with One Tree Hill. That and the OC, we were very spoiled now at that kind of early noughties era.
1: Yeah.
0: Well, happy birthday, Chad, Stephen and Rupert. And happy birthday if it is yours. We're going back to the year 2007 for a moment. Eve was shaking her tambourine.
1: Oh, yeah.
0: It's her other song that you think sounds like the Lewis.
1: It is. Ding, ding. I had completely forgotten about Tambourine.
0: Yeah, it's very catchy.
1: What a tune. Yeah, it's great.
0: Eve Tambourine released this week in 2007. That's what we're all bopping along to back in the day. And coming up this morning, we actually have loads coming up on the show. We're back in business. Myself and Brendan reunited.
1: Yes,
0: and it feels
1: so
0: good. We're giving you the chance to win tickets to the Aer Lingus College Football Classic, which is taking place this Saturday at the Aviva.
1: That's going to be so fun. Like a full-on show. Cheerleaders, the lot.
0: Shaking your pom-poms and your tambourine.
1: And your tambourine.
0: And of course, we will be playing our game, Who's Laughing Now? Which wasn't one when I was off.
1: No.
0: Oh, we're still stumped on what famous person is having a laugh. Ooh.
1: Yeah. We now know that it is neither of the Minogue sisters. It's not Kylie and it's not Danny.
0: Oh.
1: Yeah.
0: Good guesses.
1: It's also not Scarlett Moffat and it's not Martine McCutcheon.
0: Oh, I can hear a little bit of Scarlett Moffat now that you say it. Martine McCutcheon, perfect moment. Okay, if you have any idea who is laughing now, we would love to hear from you and we would love to send you off on your holidays a €500 flight voucher up for grabs in the next couple of minutes. If you would like to play, just WhatsApp LAUGH to 0877 98 98 98 and Betty Benassi's Satisfaction is up next on 98FM. Move your feet.
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2: And right now we have your chance to get your hands on some IMC cinema passes this morning. You could be off to the movies on us for free. Loads out in the cinema at the moment. What is coming out very soon? Practical Magic.
0: Practical Magic is out in 2 weeks. We've been waiting 30 years for a sequel. And I'm just watching new teasers every day of Nicole Kidman and Sandra Bullock.
2: Yeah, it's going to be so good. So yeah, we have your chance to get IMC cinema passes this morning. If you send us your little win in a WhatsApp voice note, 0877 98 98 98. Now, your little win could be absolutely anything at all. Maybe you just had a really fun weekend. Maybe you caught up with family and friends. Maybe you're at one of the many gigs that are on over the weekend. Were you at the weekend in Crow Park? That show looked incredible.
0: Yeah, really.
2: Like,
0: did.
2: The staging looked so good.
0: I'd say it cost a fortune to put on.
2: I would imagine so.
0: The pyrotechnics, Brendan.
2: And the big man in the middle of the stadium. Maybe you were at Moby and Faithless on Friday up at Kilmainham.
0: Yeah, I saw he performed My Lovely Horse from Father Ted.
2: He did. Maybe you were part of the gang at Moby and Faithless on Friday who sang the Matchy Matchy theme tune to me.
0: What?
2: I was just walking through the field and this gang of people just started going, Matchy Matchy Matchy Matchy. Very funny.
0: My Lovely Horse running through the field. And Matchy Matchy in the field.
2: It was all going on at Kilmainham on Friday. Or maybe your little win is like Paul in Finglas.
3: Good morning. So my little win today was that I won on 3 different scratch cards. And in total I won €370 on scratch cards. And today I am going to get my hair done over.
2: Apologies to Paula.
0: Sorry, the amount of money and then getting your hair done as well.
2: Yeah, Paula, incredible. And then I go and call you Paul. I am
0: your
2: sorry.
0: Your little win for tomorrow could be that Brendan from 98FM called you Paul instead of Paula. Maybe Paul is Paula's alter ego.
2: Maybe.
0: Brendan has an alter ego.
2: I do. Brenda, when we've been out. We'd love to hear your little win this morning in a WhatsApp voice note. 0877 98 98 98. Reb, what is your little win?
0: My little win is I'm just back from my holidays. I went to Wexford for the week and I ate loads of Wexford strawberries.
2: Oh, nice.
0: Yeah, it was so nice to just chill.
2: Yeah.
0: I just feel like it's been very warm here. We've been very lucky this summer.
2: Yeah, been brilliant.
0: But I decided not to go away on a sun holiday after my experience in Florence of 38 degrees.
2: Too hot.
0: I climbed the bell tower in Florence in 38 degree heat, which I would not recommend to a friend. So I did a staycation in Ireland.
2: Fab.
0: And I was in all different parts of Wexford. Kilmore Quay, I was in Mary Barry's.
2: Oh, yeah.
0: I was in Gorey.
2: Lovely.
0: I was in Wexford Town.
2: Were you looking at the boutiques?
0: I was looking at the boutiques. Lovely. Yeah. Great sales. So that's my little win. A lovely week in Wexford. What is yours?
2: Did you happen to see the Cat in the Hat? Have you seen the story during the rounds?
0: Yeah.
2: The guards had to release a statement to say that it's AI.
0: My husband turned around to me last week and he's, oh, the

0: and a tiara.
1: I'm obsessed. Happy birthday, Anne. Yeah. Good for you.
0: Happy birthday. And I got to see my niece, baby Kaylee. And I have another little win, which I don't know if I should say or not. But Kaylee said her first bold word. She's only a year and a half.
1: You're at your mum's party.
0: Yeah. And I, like, obviously my...
1: Which one was it,
0: obviously
1: Brendan?
0: My brother and his wife. My brother and his wife were obviously, you know, mortified and like, you know, that's not good. I was thrilled.
1: Oh, that is... Oh my gosh.
0: So yeah, two little wins. It was my mum's 60th and my niece said her first bold word.
1: Oh, well done, Kaylee. For learning all different types of vocabulary to grown up. And happy birthday to Anne. A brilliant little win, Brendan. Thank you. We'd love to hear yours this morning. Your little win. It could be anything at all. Mm. It could be that you cleaned out your fridge. Honestly, we won't judge you.
0: No.
1: We love hearing the small things in your life that make you happy. So if you have a little win this morning, get in touch right now. Send us a WhatsApp voice note to 0877 989898. And here's Soul to Soul on The Big Breakfast.

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6: There's a delay on Drummartin Link Road northbound from Benildas Avenue to Upper Kilmacud. Drimna Road is backed up between Walkinstown Road and the Children's Hospital, and St John's Road is slow from Military Road to the Quays. You won't be late with 98.
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8: Good morning. The latest staff.ie report shows rents in the capital were 6.5% higher year on year. Rental availability here fell 18% over the year to less than 1,150 homes. Almost half of passengers have felt unsafe at least once while using public transport. The National Transport Authority annual report found women, younger people and public transport users in the capital were most likely to report feeling unsafe, according to the Irish Examiner. An Irish MEP is warning TikTok that the European Commission has the power to temporarily suspend the social media platform. Speaking as the fallout continues from the M9 wrong-way crash, Barry Andrews says the company's refusal to appear before a committee of our national parliament is unacceptable. And Take That's Gary Barlow and comedian Jason Manford are joining forces for a new food and travel programme. The pair will roam across New Zealand, where they'll sample food and wine and meet local producers and chefs. And now Phil is here with 98FM Sport.
9: Thanks, Maggie. Liverpool boss Andoni Iraola felt his side deserved a point in his first Premier League game in charge of the club. Dominic Szoboszlai scored an injury time penalty to earn Liverpool a 2-2 draw away to Newcastle. Manchester City started life under Enzo Maresca with a 2-1 win at home to Bournemouth, thanks to an injury time winner from Josko Gvardiol. And Brighton hammered Aston Villa 4-0. Ollie Watkins missed the game for Villa after reports of a potential move to Saudi Arabia. Tonight, Chelsea start their campaign away to Fulham. It'll be Xabi Alonso's first competitive game in charge of Chelsea. Fulham also have a new manager in Alvaro Arbeloa, and kick-off at Craven Cottage is 8 o'clock. And Rory McIlroy finished third at the BMW Championship in Missouri last night. The Masters champion ended up on 13 under par, 4 behind the winner Wyndham Clark. McIlroy was level with Clark with 3 holes to play, but then bogeyed the 17th while Clark birdied the last three.
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8: Dry today with sunny spells turning hazy at times. Highs of 23 degrees. Right now it's 12.
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3: Yeah. Okay, we know that it is not Anna Kendrick, it's not Jennifer Lawrence, and it's not Anne Hathaway. But if you can tell us who's laughing now, you'll win yourself a €500 flight voucher.
0: Wouldn't it be lovely heading off on your holidays? And good morning to Emma in Kildare, who's playing first. Emma, how are you?
4: I'm good, how are you?
3: Yeah, we're good, thanks, Emma. How was your weekend?
4: It was good. I just kind of relaxed. It was nice for once, not doing anything.
0: Yeah, I love those weekends. Have you been away yet, Emma?
4: I actually was in America back in April.
3: Oh, fab. What part did you go to?
4: I went to Orlando and Miami.
3: Lovely.
0: Brilliant. Did you go to the theme parks?
4: We actually did, and oh my God, it was amazing.
3: Was it? Are you a fan of roller coasters?
4: I amn't, but I did it anyway.
3: Very good.
0: Emma. Oh, you daredevil. Yeah. Did you go to Harry Potter World? Isn't there a massive one there?
4: We actually didn't. I don't know if it was open at the time. Maybe it was closed for construction.
0: Okay.
3: Right. Come here, where would you go now if you win this €500 flight voucher?
4: I kind of want to go to Barcelona.
3: Oh, yeah, nice.
0: Have you been there?
3: Years ago, yeah.
0: Yeah, I've never actually been, Emma. It's on my list. Right, let's try send you to Barcelona. Who is laughing now?
4: I think it's Dove Cameron.
0: Ooh, is it Dove Cameron?
3: Oh, Emma, it's not. Thanks for trying, though.
4: No worries. Thank you.
3: Have a great day. Cheers, Emma.
0: Okay, next up, we have Aoife in Clontarf. Aoife, you're on 98 FM. How's it going?
5: Hi, how's it going?
3: Yeah, good, thanks, Aoife. How was your weekend?
5: It was good, yeah. Just stayed around Dublin City.
3: Lovely. Very good. The Dublin Fla was on as well at Smithfield Square. That looked good. Great crack, yeah. I didn't know that Dublin gets its own one.
0: Yeah.
3: Yeah.
0: Aoife, if you win this flight voucher, where would you go?
5: Probably just go do a bit of travelling. Think of Japan next year, maybe.
3: Oh, wow. Dream. Okay, let's try and get you this €500 flight voucher. Aoife, tell us, who is laughing now?
5: Is it Selena Gomez?
3: Is it Selena Gomez?
0: Oh, it's not Selena Gomez. Sorry, Aoife.
5: Thank you.
3: Thanks for listening. Have a great day.
5: Bye-bye.
3: Okay, we'll do it all again tomorrow morning at the same time. If you think you know who is laughing now and you want to win that €500 flight voucher, we'd love to hear from you. WhatsApp laugh and your name to 0877 98 98 98.
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0: FM. Good morning to Alicia in Clondalkin, who says, my little win is I won a blitz with my mother's and other group on Saturday.
1: Oh!
0: Alicia, I'm not fully sure what that means now, but I'm delighted for you.
1: Yeah, one of our colleagues, Shauna, is in Mothers and Others.
0: Okay.
1: But I actually don't know what it involves.
0: No, neither do I.
1: We'd love to hear more about
0: Alicia,
1: that, Alicia.
0: Fill us in. Yeah,
1: yes,
0: please do.
1: We would.
0: Joan of Ballsbridge says, my little win. My little win is I got to see Brendan in the flesh at Moby on Friday. I was too shy to say hello. Well, Joan, good morning. Thank you for listening. I was saying earlier on, there was a group of people at Moby on Friday. I was just walking across the field.
1: Yeah.
0: And they all just burst into song and they started singing the Matchy Matchy theme tune at
1: me.
0: It's
1: very catchy.
0: It was
1: in
0: hilarious. So, Joan, good morning. Thanks for listening. I was like, half mortified, half loving it. My friend was like, what's going on?
1: You never know who's watching. I'm glad that was your face, like, you know, in the middle of a garlic cheese chips or anything like that.
0: You didn't know me. How did you know?
1: I know.
0: And hello to Paul in Fairview. He says, finally got my 5K time down to where I want it.
1: Good for you, Paul. Good morning to Anthony, who's been on with a little win.
2: Good morning, guys. My little win is the kids are going back to school this week. Happy Monday, mummies and daddies. We're nearly there.
1: Oh, I'd say it's been a long old summer.
0: Yes.
1: Thank God the weather's been good, though.
0: It's been brilliant.
1: I'd be like, go outside and play with your friends again. Here's Erica's little win.
3: Morning, guys. My little win is that our wedding photographer sent across our full album a month earlier than expected.
1: Oh, brilliant.
3: And we're over the moon with the photos.
1: Oh, Erica, that's
0: great.
1: Lovely. You feel like you're back there when you see all the pictures, every detail. Yeah. You feel like you're just walking right in again.
0: And great to get them sooner than you thought you were going to as well.
1: Yeah, that's absolutely amazing. Mm. And here's Emma's little win.
4: My little win is that I'm still alive after a massive charity fitness event at the weekend that we did with our gym for the Irish Cancer Society.
1: Brilliant.
4: So an amazing day was had. We've raised over 13,000 euros so far, and everyone is still alive, so that's a win. Have a great day,
1: Emma. That's absolutely fantastic. Yeah. I say the muscles are sore after that.
0: Yeah, big time. Book yourself in for a massage. I'd say treat yourself.
1: Is it the Epsom salts
0: that
1: you bathe in? Anthony, Erica, Emma, and everyone else, thanks so much for sharing your little wins. We love hearing the gossip. We're going to send you all out a pair of IMC cinema passes off to Practical Magic,
0: the movies.
1: Yeah, I think it's out not next weekend, the one after, so 2 weeks ago. I'm going to have to get a choker and some black lace.
0: Perfect time.
1: And a cauldron, wouldn't be like me. Mm. Tyler playing after Ian Vandal. What a tune. Castles in the Sky on 98FM.

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1: After 8, your favourite game, Matchy Matchy, is on the way. 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
1: Harold's Cross Road northbound is busy from Harold's Cross Park to the Grand Canal. Temple Oak Road is solid from Rathdown Park to Terenure Cross. And Swords Road inbound is congested just at Griffith Avenue. You won't be late with 98.
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12: 98. Live from the Dublin News Centre, I'm Maggie Chambers. Rents across the country have risen by 1.4% between March and June. The latest staff.ie report shows rents in the capital were 6.5% higher year on year. Author of the report, economist Ronan Lyons, says rent controls have had an impact.
13: There was a big increase, a reset in rents in the first quarter of the year as those new rules around rent controls came in. There was a 4.4% increase just in those first 3 months of the year alone, and we're living with the consequences of that.
12: Almost half of passengers have felt unsafe at least once while using public transport. The National Transport Authority annual report found women, younger people and public transport users in the capital are most likely to report feeling unsafe. According to the Irish Examiner, drunk people, verbally aggressive passengers, harassment and drugs were passengers' main concerns. Louth has topped a league table ranking local authority's performance in delivering new and additional housing. South Dublin and Fingal followed. They both recorded 4.5 homes per 1,000 people. An MEP is warning that TikTok could potentially face a temporary suspension in Europe. The company's been invited to the Oireachtas Media Committee to discuss the posting of videos of wrong-way and dangerous driving on motorways here. Fianna Fáil MEP Barry Andrews says if the social media platform does not comply with those EU investigative findings and any resulting fines do not work, the Commission must activate the relevant legal clauses.
14: Currently, TikTok is being investigated by the Commission for a number of issues, by the Commission NAMON for a number of issues, and it is really important that they understand the gravity of the situation they find themselves in.
12: The number of Garda security cameras in the county is set to rise. New camera designs, which are more compliant with GDPR regulations, are being developed. There are just over 200 security cameras operated by Gardaí here, but that is set to rise to around 300 in the coming years, according to the Irish Independent. And a new app described as letterboxed for clubbing lets people rate their nights out. Users on Scene Live can give star ratings to DJ sets, events, festivals and concerts while creating a personal timeline of their nightlife activity. You're up to date on 98.
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16: Good morning, I'm Philip Egan. UEFA President Alexander Čeferin says he won't run against Gianni Infantino for the top job at FIFA, but he has urged him to quit the role. Infantino's under pressure to step down after his failed plan to sell stakes in the World Cup. Liverpool boss Andoni Iriola felt his side deserved a point in his first Premier League game in charge. Dominic Szoboszlai scored an injury-time penalty to earn a 2-2 draw away to Newcastle. Manchester City started life under Enzo Maresca with a 2-1 win at home to Bournemouth, with Brighton hammered Aston Villa 4-0. Chelsea are away to Fulham tonight in their opening game under Xabi Alonso. And Rory McIlroy finished third at the BMW Championship in Missouri. The Masters champion ended up on 13 under par, 4 behind the winner Wyndham Clark. To hear live commentary of the League of Ireland every Friday, download the Go Loud app now.
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12: Dry today with sunny spells, turning hazy at times. Highs of 23 degrees. Right now it's 12.
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0: What did I do during my time off? Watch Sabrina, watch Sabrina the Teenage clearly. Witch. What are we like? Come here, we are looking for someone to play Matchy Matchy this morning.
1: Yes.
0: In the next few minutes, a brand new prize is going to be unveiled. Mm. There's loads others up for grabs as well. If you would like to try and match three words with myself or Brendan in around 6 minutes to be exact, we'd love to hear from you. WhatsApp Matchy to 0877 98 98 98. We're playing after JX on The Big Breakfast. Good morning.

0: 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I haven't heard that in so long. 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
1: 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It is Matchy Matchy. Your chance to win some really amazing prizes. To do this, all you have to do is send either Rebecca or myself to a soundproof booth. And if we manage to say the same three words as each other, you'll win yourself a right haul of prizes now. Here's AI Matchy Marco with the details.
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0: What?
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0: I just love how you never know what's going to come next in the Matchy Matchy prizes. Thank you for that, AI Matchy Marco. And good morning to Claire in Ballymun. Claire, you're on 98 FM. How are you?
4: Good morning. All good.
1: Claire, how was your weekend?
4: Yeah, it was quite good. We had a football weekend, so.
1: Oh, very good. How's back to school now going in your house? When is back to school?
4: My eldest starts back next Monday.
1: Oh, very good.
0: Next Monday. Week. Yeah, okay. Okay, so 1 week left, Claire. And you're looking forward to him going back?
4: Oh, I can't wait.
1: And how's he feeling about going back?
4: He's not impressed.
1: Okay, right. So mixed emotions in the house.
4: Yeah.
0: I know. You know when you want to get back into the routine and you see your friends again, it's all good.
1: Yeah, literally 1 day in and you're like, grand.
0: Claire, who do you have with you this morning?
4: I've got my partner and my youngest baby.
1: Very good. That's Carl and Calvin.
4: It is indeed.
1: Good morning.
0: Good morning, guys.
1: Claire, have you had to think about who you'd like to play Matchy Matchy with?
4: Rebecca.
1: Yay!
0: Oh, Claire, thank you!
1: Okay. To the soundproof booth. Rebecca, Matchy Matchy of a Monday. I'd say there's a lot of houses all over Dublin with the same kind of emotions this week. We're back to school, Claire.
4: Yeah, definitely.
1: You're not on your own. Yeah. Okay, here we go. Are you ready?
4: I am.
1: Your first word in Matchy Matchy is school.
4: School bag.
1: School bag. Your second word is red. R-E-D. Red.
4: Red pen. We'll go with school bag. Red pen.
1: Red pen. And your third word is body.
4: Lotion.
1: Body lotion. Okay, school bag, red pen, body lotion. Claire, are we locking them in?
4: We will indeed.
1: We're locking them in. And we're getting Rebecca back into the studio from the soundproof booth. How was that?
0: Hello. Would you believe now the seasons, they are a-changing.
1: Oh.
0: There was an autumnal wreath in there morning. Yeah, at the door.
1: God, you've reminded me I have one in the attic.
0: Same. Yeah. Let's put that up this week. Yeah, is it too soon?
1: Possibly too soon.
0: Okay.
1: It's August. Okay, down to business. Your first word in Matchy Matchy is school.
0: I'm going to say school bag.
1: Your second word is red, R-E-D, red.
0: Oh. I'd like to do so many options now. Red. I'm really out of practice after being off for a week.
1: Will we come back to it?
0: Yeah, maybe. Okay, let's find out what the third one is.
1: Your third word is body.
0: Oh, gosh. I just don't know if Claire would say this. Okay, I'm going to say body wash.
1: Brill. And red.
0: Red. I'm going to say red... alert.
1: Have you got a Matchy Matchy with Claire, Carl and baby Calvin in Ballymun this morning? Oh, not this morning.
0: Oh, guys, I'm sorry.
1: You both said school bag.
0: Yeah.
1: After red, Claire went with red pen and body lotion.
0: Oh, body lotion.
1: Very, very close.
0: I was saying to myself, well, I say body odor, and I thought, that's not very glamorous, is it?
1: Well, I thought body bag, and that's also not glamorous.
0: What's wrong with us this morning? Happy Monday.
1: Grim. Claire, thank you so much for playing. We're going to send you a 98FM goodie bag.
4: Thank you very much.
1: Have a great day.
4: Thank you.
1: We'll do it all again tomorrow morning. All those prizes could be yours. Maybe you match three with Reb this morning.
0: Probably not. What would you say after Red?
1: Red Rum? Was
0: red
1: that a horse?
0: Red Rum. Oh, yeah.
1: Was it?
0: Yeah, maybe. I don't know.
1: I don't know either. if you want to play tomorrow, WhatsApp Matchy and your name to 0877 98 98 98. It's Blue Boy now. 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
1: Coming up, we've got your chance to win tickets to go to the College Football Classic at the Aviva this weekend. And in the next few minutes, we're going to be chatting about what band could be coming to Ireland. Check 1, 2.

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2: The Airport Link Road westbound, it's backed up between the M1 to the airport roundabout. There's a delay on the N4. It's inbound between Lucan East and the M50. And the Naas Road is slow from the M50 to the Long Mall Road junction. You won't be late with 98.
0: It is 8:31 on Monday morning. You're listening to 98FM's Big Breakfast with McDonald's. Good morning. The latest staff.ie report shows rents in the capital were 6.5% higher year on year. Rental availability here fell 18% over the year to less than 1,150 homes. Almost half of passengers have felt unsafe at least once while using public transport. The National Transport Authority annual report found women, younger people and public transport users in the capital were most likely to report feeling unsafe, according to the Irish Examiner. People are being urged to rent their spare room to a student this college year. A survey from the Department of Further and Higher Education shows 65% of homeowners say their experience of renting a room was positive. And Dr. Dre says he's embracing artificial intelligence in his music, calling it a new tool for creativity. The rapper and producer told the New York Times that the people who are against AI today would have been against past emerging technologies such as synthesizers and drum machines. He says the only people that see it as a threat are the people who have trouble creating. And now Phil is here with 98FM Sport.
3: Thanks, Maggie. UEFA President Alexander Čeferin says he won't run against Gianni Infantino for the top job at FIFA, but he has urged him to quit the role. Infantino's under pressure to step down after his failed plan to sell stakes in the World Cup. Liverpool drew 2-2 away to Newcastle in the Premier League yesterday in Andoni Iraola's first game as Liverpool boss. Dominic Szoboszlai scored an injury time penalty to earn a 2-2 draw. Manchester City started life under Enzo Maresca with a 2-1 win at home to Bournemouth, who went 1-0 up in the first half of that match. And Brighton won 4-0 at home to Aston Villa. Tonight, Xabi Alonso's first league game as Chelsea boss is away to Fulham, who have Alvaro Arbeloa in charge for the first time. And Rory McIlroy finished third at the BMW Championship in Missouri. The Masters champion ended up on 13 under par, 4 behind the winner Wyndham Clark.
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0: Dry today with sunny spells, turning hazy at times. Highs of 23 degrees. Right now it's 13. Maggie, thank you so much. We love when you do the weather, but kids' weather is making a comeback. Obviously, the kids are going back to school this week and next week.
2: Yeah, I think they're kind of staggered, week and next. 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
0: So we are looking for new talent. 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
1: Brendan, do you want a bit of gossip?
0: Always.
1: The rumour mill is in overdrive this morning because apparently these lads are returning to Ireland.
2: She's electric. She's in a family full of eccentrics.
0: Go on.
1: They haven't made an announcement around
0: right,
1: like that.
0: Right, okay.
1: There's been no teasing on social media.
0: Right.
1: However, it's reported that Oasis are set to play Slane next year.
0: Slane.
1: Deadly. Castle.
0: Yeah.
1: Apparently, the people who were working at Slane, the staff there, have been put on standby.
0: Okay.
1: For an Oasis 2027 return.
0: Right.
1: Like, someone's been talking to someone, maybe.
0: The man behind the curtain.
1: Legend,
0: again.
1: Yeah. Obviously, Oasis made their big comeback last year.
0: Yeah, last summer,
1: They did a world tour, 2 nights in Croke Park.
0: Yeah.
1: You were there.
0: I was.
1: I sadly missed out, so I've been hoping and praying that they'll do more gigs. Everyone's been begging them really to come back to Slane, especially.
0: To do more of it.
1: Well, now it could be on the cards. So, the Irish Sun on Sunday has learned that workers have been told to clear their diaries for a show next summer.
0: Okay.
1: Yeah.
0: Because they're also, I think, have they announced, or is it more rumours that they're going to do a string of shows? Is it in Manchester and Nebworth? I'm not sure. But
1: yeah.
0: Nebworth is where, back in the day, I remember running home. Robbie Williams did one of his tours live from Nebworth. And they showed it on Channel 4.
1: Yeah.
0: On the TV. And I remember, I was like, bed into it.
1: Was it one of his best?
0: Yeah.
1: Yeah.
0: Yeah, it was.
1: Yeah. Well, a source says that Oasis are going to announce Slane very soon. The staff at the castle have been told about the exciting plans. And of course, they did play Slane before. Actually, twice. They were the opening act for REM.
0: All right.
1: That was 1995.
0: Wow.
1: And then it was, I think, 2009.
0: Was it? Yeah, I was at that one.
1: You were at that one in 2009.
0: Yeah. It was brilliant. And then they broke up then fairly soon after that.
1: They've been scrapping ever since.
0: It was one of their last shows, yeah. Well, obviously they're not scrapping that much anymore if they're willing to, you know, tour again.
1: Oh, and I also meant to say to you as well, they've said, I think Liam Gallagher was on Twitter.
0: Oh, he'd just be flat out.
1: Yeah, going on. And I'm almost sure he said he's definitely not doing Glastonbury.
0: Okay.
1: So they're not doing Glastonbury next year.
0: Yeah.
1: That means that maybe, is Glastonbury on June?
0: June. Okay, so then they're going to do Slane instead, hopefully. Slane's flat out between the traitors and the gigs. It's very busy.
1: Yeah, it really is.
0: Yeah.
1: I know, they have like those random people wearing those gold masks in the fields
0: for
1: the challenges.
0: It's a great...
1: And now Liam Gallagher could be there as well.
0: Yeah, it's a great venue for a gig, like the natural kind of like slope on the hill. But now the schlep from the car to the venue is... It's...
1: Oasis.
0: Walk for Oasis.
1: Yeah,
0: you've
1: for anyone else, maybe not. And speaking of gigs, he played 2 nights in Croke Park over the weekend. The Weeknd's playing next on 98FM.
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0: Do you think he's still in Dublin right now?
1: I'd imagine he is. Good morning to the weekend.
0: Good morning to the weekend on 98FM's Big Breakfast. 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
1: And all this week, we are teaming up with Aer Lingus for the College Football Classic game. The TCU Horned Frogs take on the North Carolina Tar Heels. Ooh. At the Aviva this Saturday. So think everything from cheerleaders to marching bands and all the full show and excitement of American football.
0: The pom-poms.
1: The whole shebang.
0: Yeah. The works. We've got a pair of tickets up for grabs this morning. And our Brendan, a man of many talents, what can't you do? Brendan's actually training to become a college football cheerleader this week. And he's going to spell out a Dublin landmark every single morning with the help of his cheerleading team.
1: Yes.
0: Me, kicking the legs. All you have to do is work out what landmark Brendan is spelling to get into the draw to win those tickets to the Aer Lingus College Football Classic.
1: Okay, I've got my pom-poms. Here we go. Give me a T.
0: T.
1: Give me an R.
0: R.
1: Give me an I.
0: I.
1: Give me an N.
0: N.
1: Give me an I.
0: I.
1: Give me a T.
0: T.
1: Give me a Y.
0: Y.
1: Yay.
0: What does that spell? What Dublin landmark has our Brendan been cheering about this morning for your chance to win a pair of tickets to the Aer Lingus College Football Classic this Saturday at the Aviva? If you would like to head along, just WhatsApp Aer Lingus, your name and your guest, that Dublin landmark, right now to 0877 98 98 98 and you could be heading along. We're playing another after Christina Aguilera. What a song. It's What a Girl Wants on 98FM.

0: Well, that tune from another that is Talk to You on 98FM's Big Breakfast. Rebecca and Brendan here at 5 to 9.
1: Coming up after 9, somebody's going to win themselves tickets to the Aer Lingus College Football Classic at the Aviva this weekend. You've got some Big Brother news on the way?
0: A strange twist coming to that show.
1: And Brendan's bits on the way as well. We're going to be chatting about the World Humanoid Robot Games.
0: Oh, they're back.
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1: There are reports of an incident. It's on St. Margaret's Road southbound, just at Charlestown Shopping Centre. Traffic, it's backed up to the Jamestown Road junction. Not sure of the details, but avoid the area if you can. Radnor Road, it's slow from Sanford Park School to the Triangle. The Airport Link Road westbound, it's backed up between the M1 to the Airport roundabout. The Nace Road, it's slow from the M50 to the Long Mall Road junction. And Swords Road inbound is congested just at Griffith Avenue. You won't be late with 98.
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9: 98. Live from the Dublin News Centre, I'm Maggie Chambers. Dublin is the only region where availability of housing fell over the year. Daf.ie says there were just under 1,150 homes available here on August 1st, down 18% on the same date last year. Daft Report author Ronan Lyons says there's been a major jump nationally in rents year on year.
10: If we look at just how much the increase between March and June, about 1.5%, a little bit less than 1.5%. But now compared to a year ago, which is probably the more usual comparison for someone, 7.7%. That's a significant increase, well above the wider rate of inflation.
9: Louth is top of a league table, ranking local authorities' performances in delivering new and additional housing at 6.6 houses per 1,000 people. South Dublin and Fingal follow at 4.5. An MEP is warning that TikTok could potentially face a temporary suspension in Europe. The company has been invited to the Oireachtas Media Committee to discuss the posting of videos of wrong way and dangerous driving on motorways here. Fianna Fáil MEP Barry Andrews says if the social media platform does not comply with those EU investigative findings and any resulting fines do not work, the Commission must activate the relevant legal clauses.
11: Currently, TikTok is being investigated by the Commission for a number of issues, by the Commission Naman for a number of issues, and it is really important that they understand the gravity of the situation they find themselves in.
9: 46% of passengers think antisocial behaviour on public transport in 2025 was worse than previous years. That was one of the findings in the National Transport Authority annual report. It also shows almost half of passengers have felt unsafe while using public transport. Women, younger people and public transport users in the capital are most likely to report feeling unsafe. And the most ridiculous calls to emergency services have been revealed. British police forces have released a list, including people calling 101 to get a lift, discuss the price of electricity and complain their pizza was taking too long to be delivered. One caller in Nottinghamshire thought ringing the police line would be the best option to report a lost umbrella. You're up to date on 98.
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13: Good morning, I'm Philip Egan. UEFA President Alexander Čeferin has ruled himself out of the running to replace Gianni Infantino. The FIFA president is under pressure to step down after his failed plan to sell stakes in the World Cup. But Čeferin says he won't run against Infantino, although he has urged him to quit the role and says he'll definitely face a leadership challenge in March. Manchester City's new manager Enzo Maresca says his midfield experiment with Mark Gahey paid off in yesterday's 2-1 win at home to Bournemouth in the Premier League. The England centre-back played higher up the pitch in their first league game under the Italian, and Gahey also scored the first goal for City. Maresca says it's a good option to have.
14: It's a solution. I don't know if can be for the next game again or, but it's a solution. Now we need different solutions. So when you visualize and then is good, in the future when you need, you know that if he's going to play there, it's going to be good.
13: Newcastle's new boss, Matthias Jeisler, feels the referee got the penalty decision wrong against Liverpool yesterday. Dominic Szoboszlai scored from the spot in injury time to earn a 2-2 draw for Andoni Iraola's side. Brighton won 4-0 at home to Aston Villa. Tonight, Xabi Alonso's first league game as Chelsea boss is away to Fulham, who have a new manager in Alvaro Arbeloa, a former teammate of Alonso. Kick-off at Craven Cottage is 8 o'clock. And Rory McIlroy finished in third place at the BMW Championship in Missouri. The Masters champion ended up on 13 under par, 4 behind the winner, Wyndham Clark. 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
9: Dry today with sunny spells turning hazy at times. Highs of 23 degrees. Right now it's 16.
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1: Incredible.
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1: Absolutely.
0: Very expensive time. That's another cheeky holiday.
1: Definitely.
0: Probably another few, to be honest with you. Before the end of the year, even. Maybe you'd go away for the Christmas.
1: Lovely.
0: Or maybe you'd do a massive renovation of your gaff. Whatever you want to do. You got to remember the amount. €200,000 if you would like to win. There are two ways to enter.
1: 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Get your entry in by 3 this Friday. That's when the cash machine is going to randomly pick one entry. If it is you, answer within 5 rings and tell us this week's massive prize amount.
0: €200,000 exactly. 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The very best of luck. Counting down the days until they come to 3 Arena. The Pussycat Dolls are playing after Stardust on 98FM's Big Breakfast. It's 9:04. Turn it up.

0: The countdown is on to their three arena gig. Pussycat Dolls with Buttons on 98FM's Big Breakfast, 11 minutes past nine. Brendan, we must get a velvet tracksuit.
1: We must. I just can't wait to see React live.
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1: Well, all this week we are teaming up with Aer Lingus for the College Football Classic game. It's taking place in the Aviva this Saturday. The TCU Horned Frogs are going to take on the North Carolina Tar Heels. And there's going to be cheerleaders, marching bands, and all the excitement of American football.
0: The full shebang. And good morning to Megan, who is near Blanchardstown right now. Megan, you're on 98FM. How are you?
3: Hi, I'm good. Good. How are you?
1: Yeah, we're good. Thanks, Megan. How was your weekend?
3: Yeah, it was good, good. Went to my few of the girls and had kind of a chill one. So.
1: Nice.
0: I love when you just have it, you know, when you get a proper catch up with the gals.
3: Yeah, yeah. It was nice. No, it was very wholesome.
1: Oh, very good. Megan, have you been to American football before?
3: No, I actually haven't. So this is my first time. So I'm very excited.
0: Well, Megan, we would love to send you along. Now, earlier on, our Brendan was... he basically transformed into a cheerleader.
1: Yeah, I did.
0: And he was spelling out a Dublin landmark during his cheer. What Dublin landmark was it this morning?
3: It was Trinity.
1: I wasn't sure if I had to go again.
0: Yes, it was Trinity.
1: Sorry, Megan.
0: Pass me the pom-poms.
1: Megan, it was Trinity. I was panicking. Megan, it was Trinity.
0: Brendan looked at me panicked. And then I thought to myself, did Brendan forget what he spelled out a few minutes ago? At least you didn't give away the answer this morning.
1: No, not this morning.
0: I did that before as well. Megan, you're heading along.
1: Megan, congrats.
3: Thank you so much.
1: You're so welcome. Do you know who you'll bring with you?
3: My friend's birthday soon, so I'll bring her
1: deadly.
3: With me. Yeah.
0: Great. Nice one, Megan. Thanks for listening to 98FM and enjoy
3: Thank
0: it.
3: You so much.
1: Cheers, Megan. I will be cheerleading and spelling out another Dublin place name tomorrow morning. You'll have another chance to win tickets to the Aer Lingus College Football Classic game.
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1: Assaulter is one of those movies, so I don't know if I'll ever watch it again.
0: I will watch it again. I loved it.
1: Yeah, but you need to really pick who you're watching with carefully.
0: We watched it on Christmas Day.
1: It's not a family film, Brendan.
0: My family are strange.
1: Oh no, I would be I'd be hiding under a blanket.
0: Fair enough. It is.
1: I watched it with my sister and the two of us were like, oh dear.
0: Yeah.
1: Yeah. Anyway, let's move on now. Yes. Let's talk about a big change that's coming to Big Brother.
0: Okay.
1: This is so random, I couldn't believe it. So a teaser for the new series of Big Brother has been released, right? Mm-hmm. We already know about one twist. Previous celebrity Big Brother housemates are set to enter the gaff as guest residents.
0: Okay, in with the mere mortal people.
1: Yeah.
0: Right.
1: Yeah, the civilians. Mm. Kind of like what they did with Sharon Osbourne on the Celebrity series.
0: Oh yeah, what are the house guests? Yeah, is that what they call
1: her
0: them?
1: A lodger at one point, call her a lodger? Sorry, Sharon. It's also going to be one of the longest series yet.
0: Oh really?
1: Running for 8 weeks.
0: Okay.
1: 8 weeks, yeah, that's as long as Love Island is.
0: A long time to be in the house.
1: Oh, it drags at the end. Well now, another exciting update has been announced. Take a listen to the teaser for the new season of Big Brother.
2: Big Brother is back. But if you think you know the game, think again.
3: Love the theme.
0: Cheer.
2: A new house every week. Fresh chaos daily.

0: 23. It's unknown if they're going to genuinely kind of showcase 8 separate houses throughout the 8-week run. Mm-hmm. But it's the first time they've done something like this, I suppose.
1: Yeah.
0: Especially since it moved. I know they've... Remember before...
1: On Channel 4.
0: They split the house in two.
1: They had a secret house. Back in the day, like
0: is
1: when I was fed
0: night?
1: Into it. I don't know what year it was.
0: With Michelle.
1: I'm not sure.
0: Yeah.
1: But there was a secret. So they would evict people... But they actually weren't evicted. They were going off to the other house.
0: And controlling everything.
1: Yeah, it was brilliant. I loved it.
0: Yeah, I did love that twist. I haven't done that for a while. But yeah, 8 separate houses. We're going to have to wait and see. But like, the budget cuts. Is that why, you know, Loose Women's not on as many days a week?
1: Because they needed to get 8 houses for Big Brother.
0: The cost of living. Yeah, and they're doing 8.
1: Most people can't just get 1. What?
0: No. This is wild. So the new series of Big Brother, it's expected to kick off on Sunday the 13th of September.
1: Oh, very good.
0: And I'm not sure if Virgin Media are showing it. I don't think they are.
1: Are they not?
0: Yeah.
1: Okay, well,
0: you have to tune in some other channel.
1: That's my decision made for me then.
0: Will you be watching?
1: I would like to give it a go, yeah.
0: Okay, maybe you will.
1: Yeah.
0: I want to just see it for the new houses.
1: Yeah, true.
0: BB Rexha now on 98FM's Big Breakfast.

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2: Many of the usual delays at this stage of the morning. Just St. Margaret's Road southbound. It's busy at the Lanesborough Road roundabout. Reports of an incident outside Charlestown Shopping Centre. So avoid the area if you can. You won't be late with 98.
0: Summer isn't over yet. Highs at 21 degrees this afternoon.
2: Yeah, nice.
0: Yeah, and it's going to be sunny from 3 o'clock onwards.
2: Fab.
0: I might have a barbecue. 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

0: Loud Luxury with Body on 98FM's Big Breakfast. We actually had Body as one of the words on Matchy Matchy this morning.
1: We did. You went with Body Wash.
0: Yes.
1: Player went Body Lotion. And I don't know why, but for me, Body Bag was the first thing that came to mind.
0: Very strange. It is 9:37 on Monday. Good morning to you.
1: I was reading this morning that more than 120 prison officers applied to be on the new series of The Traitors Ireland, which is starting on Sunday.
0: Oh. 120. Is it because Paudie was a former prison officer?
1: Well, you are on the ball. Because I was like, well, that's really bizarre. Yeah, it's because Paudie was a retired prison officer. I think then they were just inspired by Paudie. However, obviously it's been filmed. It's all done and dusted. And we're going to get to see it from Sunday. The producer said, we're not looking for another Paudie.
0: Right.
1: So we'll see. They said that they've gone for very different people this year.
0: Brendan, I'm so excited.
1: Yeah.
0: It's such an incredible show, but they did such a good job with the Irish one last year.
1: Yeah.
0: I think season two is going to be even more treacherous.
1: Yeah, I think it's going to be great. I just saw there as well, it's on at 8:30 this Sunday.
0: Music to our ears!
1: I know, because it was like 9:35 last year, so I don't know if this is a one-off now.
0: I know, I'd be nodding off during the missions at the best of times.
1: You would, you'd be having a little snooze. In very exciting news, the host of The Traitors Ireland, Siobhan McSweeney, friend of the show, will be joining us here on 98FM's Big Breakfast on Wednesday morning. Can't wait to catch up with her.
0: Can't wait to catch up with Siobhan. She's absolutely incredible.
1: Brilliant.
0: And I'm sure she'll be wearing something fabulous.
1: I'm sure she will.
0: I'm sure she will.
1: What a woman.
0: Can we hear some strange stories on the way in Brendan's bit? What's going on?
1: Yes, the world. I panicked. I was like, my page.
0: Sorry, I really make a new panic this morning.
1: The World Humanoid Robot Games, they are back in Beijing. I've got all the goss on the way.
0: That's up next on 98FM.
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0: Brendan, you're going to be chatting about robots.
2: Yeah, I am. I'm starting with the World Humanoid Robot Games. They've kicked off in Beijing. It's the second year of the competition. You might remember last year, they weren't great.
0: No.
2: Falling over a lot, really bad at football. And that's just me. Well, what a difference a year can make.
0: Oh, really?
2: It seems the robots have been practicing hard because a humanoid robot has just beaten Usain Bolt's world record.
0: Oh, wow.
2: It managed to sprint 100 metres in 9.39 seconds.
0: Is it bad for me to say that I'm just like, you know, when a human does something amazing like that, it's phenomenal achievement.
2: Yes.
0: But it's just like you're a machine.
2: Yeah.
0: Do you know?
2: No, it's not as impressive, I don't think. Here's what it sounded like.
0: You know, the cars go very fast.
2: Yeah. I mean, look, I guess it is an impressive feat of engineering.
0: But this is it, Brendan. Yeah. Yeah. So a lot of work, I'm sure, went into that, poo-pooing the whole achievement.
2: Back in 2009, Usain Bolt did 100 metres in 9.58 seconds.
0: Yes.
2: Now, at the end of this race, the robot smashed into a wall and had to be placed on a stretcher. They just don't really know how to stop.
0: No.
2: So there's more than 2,000 robots taking part in 51 events like running, table tennis and soccer.
0: Table tennis.
2: Yeah. Last year, the best that a robot could do in a high jump was 0.95 metres.
0: Uh-huh.
2: This year, 2.88 metres. Oh. Like they're getting advanced.
0: Yeah, yeah.
2: That beat the human record. But again, I'm like, no, you can't compare that.
0: Mm.
2: It's not all good though. One high-speed humanoid robot failed to brake during a training sprint.
0: Oh.
2: Slamming into a wall so hard it broke at the waist and sent sparks flying. Take a listen. Hits the wall.
0: Computer says no.
2: Yeah, but like even after it was broken, it just kept running.
0: Malfunctioning.
2: Yeah, problem there. So that's on for another 5 days. So I'm sure we'll have more from the humanoid games.
0: That's you sorted for the week.
2: I'm telling you, sorted. Finally this morning. No medals for the organisers of the 2026 Sydney Marathon. Someone had one job and they didn't do it properly.
0: Oh dear.
2: So they've got medals made for everyone taking part in this weekend's race. It's taking place on Sunday. The two-sided medal, it's engraved with the Sydney skyline. Lovely. Mm. Includes landmarks like the Opera House and the Sydney Harbour Bridge.
0: Yes.
2: But the problem is, the medal also includes something that is not in Sydney.
0: What?
2: It's got an image of the Allianz Arena in Munich. Someone just made a mistake. So there is an Allianz Stadium in Sydney, but they don't look the same.
0: Yeah, okay.
2: The wrong one made it onto the medal.
0: Yeah.
2: A Sydney Marathon spokesperson said, "We're not going to run from it." They've told the 40,000 people taking part in Sunday's race that their medals are beautiful and now a little more unique.
0: Oh, yes, I suppose they are.
2: Yeah. There you go. It wouldn't be for me now running a marathon personally.
0: get a robot to do it.
2: Yeah, get the robot to do it for me instead. Yeah, that is Brendan Smith.
0: Thanks, Brian. 50 Cent playing after Florence and the Machine. It's Spectrum on 98FM's Big Breakfast.

0: 50 Cent in the club on 98FM's Big Breakfast. Rebecca and Brendan here. It is 5 to 10 on Monday morning. And that is it from us. We are back in the morning from 7. Your next chance to win a pair of tickets to the Aer Lingus College Football Classic. It is taking place this Saturday at the Aviva. And what else are we doing tomorrow? Oh! The new prize up for grabs and Matchy Matchy.
1: Yeah, sorry. It's a month's supply of chicken fillet rolls. I don't know how many that means. Is that like one a day for a month? Anyway, there's a month's supply.
0: That's a lot of food.
1: Of chicken fillet rolls up for grabs. It's the latest prize in Matchy Matchy. So your next chance to win that after 8 tomorrow morning. Turn us on from 7. We'll see you in the morning. Have a great day. Leanne is on the way with some deadly tunes, including this one by Montel Jordan.

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11: At 10, I'm Maggie Chambers. The average market rent for a two-bed apartment in the capital is over €2,600. The latest staff.ie report shows rents in the capital are 25% above their pre-pandemic level. Author of the report, economist Ronan Lyons, says rental shortages are now a national problem.
12: Outside Dublin has seen bigger increases over the last 5 or 6 years than Dublin has. It's truly a national issue in terms of a shortage of rental accommodation rather than what might have been a city-based one in the 2010s. It's definitely a national problem now.
11: 46% of passengers think antisocial behaviour on public transport in 2025 was worse than previous years. That was one of the findings in the National Transport Authority annual report. It also shows almost half of passengers have felt unsafe while using public transport. Women, younger people and public transport users in the capital are most likely to report feeling unsafe. An MEP is warning that TikTok could potentially face a temporary suspension in Europe. The company has been invited to the Rock This Media Committee to discuss the posting of videos of wrong way and dangerous driving on motorways here. Fianna Fáil MEP Barry Andrews says if the social media platform company does not comply with those EU investigative findings and any resulting fines do not work, the commission must activate the relevant legal clauses.
13: Currently, TikTok is being investigated by the Commission for a number of issues, by the Commission NAMON for a number of issues, and it is really important that they understand the gravity of the situation they find themselves in.
11: Over half of 35-year-olds believe they will never be in a position to buy a home. Research from PTSB shows 61% of that age group are considering social housing and 55% are looking at long-term renting to secure a home. Chief Sustainability and Corporate Affairs Officer at PTSB, Leontia Fannin, says the research shows a continued shift in attitudes towards home ownership.
14: What it's pointing to is particularly in that under 35 age group that they are looking for alternatives other than the traditional buying a home because of some of the challenges in the market today. So social housing, the increase in that is just over 10% of people looking for social housing in that under 35 age group.
11: The HSE is set to make a final decision tomorrow on whether to fund treatment for Friedreich's ataxia. Hundreds of people protested in the city yesterday to call for the funding of the drug Skyclarys. Niamh Ní Hiravard was diagnosed with Friedreich's ataxia when she was 13. She says she feels let down by the government.
15: I don't feel valued by my government. I don't feel valued by this whole country. I don't know really how I'm meant to feel like my life matters.
11: And CMASH, Dermot Kennedy, Hozier and U2 are all set to feature on NPR in the US as the station dedicates two full weeks to Irish talent. It's part of the Tiny Desk Concert Creators World Cafe programme, looking to explore music from different cities across the world. Also featuring in the Sense of Place series is new and archive interviews and performances from Khaki Kid, Madra Solak, Florence Road and Sinead O'Connor. 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
17: Good morning, I'm Philip Egan. Rory McIlroy says his third place finish at the BMW Championship gives him something to build on for the Tour Championship later this week. The Masters champion finished on 13 under par, 4 behind the winner Wyndham Clark. Both players were level with 3 holes to play.
18: We were tied there for a few holes, and then when he made that putt on 16 for 2 and I couldn't answer, that was that was obviously a huge moment in the round and in the tournament. But overall, like, encouraged with how I played this week compared to what it was last week, and certainly something to build on going into Eastlake.
17: UEFA president Alexander Čeferin has ruled himself out of the running to replace Gianni Infantino. The FIFA president is under pressure to step down after his failed plan to sell stakes in the World Cup. Čeferin says he won't run against Infantino, but has urged him to quit the role and says he'll definitely face a leadership challenge in March. And Xabi Alonso takes charge of Chelsea for the first time in the Premier League tonight. He'll start with a trip to Fulham, who are managed by Alvaro Arbeloa, a former teammate of Alonso at Liverpool and Real Madrid. That match at Craven Cottage kicks off at 8 o'clock. To hear live commentary of the League of Ireland every Friday, download the Go Loud app now.
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11: Dry today with sunny spells turning hazy at times. Right now it's 16 degrees.
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0: Bizarre Inc. on Dublin's 98 FM. I'm Leanne Hanafin. 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I know we are with this.
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0: But before we get into the prize total in play that you could be winning this coming Friday, let's just have another moment for our brilliant winner, Katie. Last Friday.
2: I think, Katie, we may have you out celebrating with the Leaving Cert students this evening. 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
0: Oh, what a winner, Katie. I hope that she is still out celebrating wherever in the world she may be right now with her winnings. But that is what it sounds like to win big with 98FM Summer Cash Machine. And you could be hearing all of those sounds this Friday. 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

0: That's Usher, You Remind Me on Dublin's 98 FM. I'm Leanne Hanifin on 0877 98 98 98. Well, did you head to Croke Park over the weekend to see The Weeknd? I was there last night. For me, The Weeknd, I would consider myself a pretty casual fan. I like a lot of his music. I know a lot of his music. But I'm going to be like totally honest with you. I wasn't going with like huge expectations. I was like, I'll go for the vibes, enjoy my night, right? I was blown away. The Weeknd live is incredible. And if you get the chance to see him, I would highly, highly recommend. Like the pyrotechnics, there was fireworks midway through at the very end as well. Note for note, the man has got the songs down to a T. He's absolutely insane singing live. So I have to say, I was pleasantly surprised by it. Lots of fun. If you went as well, what did you think? It was very lovely because in front of us was a family that were sat, and it was a dad and his two daughters. I would say the older daughter maybe around 12, the younger one maybe around 7 or 8. And I was kind of thinking to myself, I was like, this could be her first concert ever. And also, if it is, what a first concert. The Weeknd at Croke Park. All right. I don't know about you, but my first concert was not of that scale whatsoever, I must say. I feel like, even though I'm saying that, it was still very iconic to me. And it's not to take away from my first concert experience, you know. It was still very impactful on me and my life. I will say, the first concert that I ever went to was to see this woman. Exactly The Weeknd at Croke Park. Still unbelievable. Alexandra Burke in the Dome in Tralee in 2008. And you know what? I'd go and see her again if she was touring today.
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School staff, how are we feeling about it? And parents, no doubt you are absolutely thrilled. 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

0: SBQR and Leah Hart on Dublin's 90 FM. I know it is Monday morning, but we're going to have the place feeling like a Saturday night in a few minutes' time with this. Gala, Freed from Desire. It's playing after 11.
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7: At 11, I'm Tom Douglas. The average market rent for a two-bed apartment in Dublin is now over €2,600. The latest Daft.ie report shows rents in the capital are 25% above their pre-pandemic levels. Author of the report, economist Ronan Lyons, says rental shortages are now a nationwide problem.
8: Outside Dublin has seen bigger increases over the last 5 or 6 years than Dublin has. It's truly a national issue in terms of a shortage of rental accommodation rather than what might have been a city-based one in the 2010s. It's definitely a national problem now.
7: Applications are to open in a month's time for the sale of starter homes in Coolock. The 95 units are part of the Oscar Traynor Woods development, which will deliver 850 properties in total. Dublin City Council will open the applications for 48 two-beds, 28 one-beds and 19 three-bed apartments next month. The total cost will depend on the person's salary and mortgage rates, but the one-bedroom properties are expected to go for between €251,000 and €318,000. New tax breaks for developers will not be included in the upcoming budget. Housing Minister James Brown told the Business Post the dysfunctional housing market needs to learn to stand on its own two feet. Included in the plans is the reforming of the Office and Planning Regulator. Office of the Planning Regulator, which he says has gone beyond its original vision as a policing authority and become a super planning authority, delaying the delivery of homes and infrastructure. Director of Housing and Planning at the Construction Industry Federation, Conor O'Connell, says more resources for key infrastructure is needed.
9: We're planning now for major projects, we're planning now for housing enabling projects, but it is vital that the resources are there within the planning system to ensure that those projects can be delivered to a construction phase. I think that is one of the key ingredients for future housing supply and future infrastructural delivery.
7: Hundreds of people with Friedreich's ataxia will find out tomorrow if the HSE has decided to fund what they describe as a life-changing drug. Skyclarys has been shown to slow the progression of the neuromuscular condition and is already available in several European countries. Niamh Horavard is a journalist from Kildare and was diagnosed with it when she was 13. She says access to the drug would have a huge impact.
10: This isn't a silver bullet. It's not a cure, but it can slow the progression by 50-55%. Which is quite a lot when you think about it. It could give me a lot more time with the abilities I still have. You know, being able to type, being able to speak, eat.
7: A woman's been charged as part of an ongoing investigation into an organised crime group in County Louth. An operation targeting the group in Dundalk on Friday saw guns and viable improvised explosive devices seized. A woman in her 30s was arrested and has now been charged. She's due before a sitting of the Dundalk District Court today. Over 22,700 complaints were made to the Consumer Protection Commission in the first half of the year. Rathwood, the garden retailer, was the most complained about company with 737. Overall, faulty goods and services, pricing and contract performances were the top three issues. Director of Communications and Consumer Information with the CCPC, Evine De Burka, says it helps to know your rights when it comes to contracts.
11: What we tend to see there is travel, Ryanair, it's kind of travel delays, lost luggage, charges for baggage, but it's also companies as well where there's delays in delivery. And again, really strong rights around that. So while we're seeing contract performance up there, very much up in line for the most part, consumers know there's something not quite right. They contact us and we're able to give them advice on it. So it does work to know your rights, and it does work if your instincts are that there's something a bit off. Contact us and we'll talk you through it.
7: The Dutch public broadcaster Avro Tros will boycott the Eurovision Song Contest for a second year. It says it doesn't believe new rules, which ban countries involved in military conflicts from hosting, have restored the event's independence and neutrality. Ireland, Iceland, Slovenia and Spain also withdrew this year over Israel's continued participation. There could still be a Dutch entry next May, though, if a different channel agrees to organise it. And EP's released stage times for this weekend's headliners. Jade will be first up on the main stage on Friday from 6, followed by Zara Larsson, Somber and Lewis Capaldi, who closes the night from 10:45. On Saturday, Role Model takes to the stage at 5:30 before the Mary Wallopers, CMAT and Gorillaz at 11:05. Sunday's packed schedule will see back-to-back performances from 1 p.m. till midnight, with Fontaines DC closing out the festival at 10:30. You're up to date on 98.
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13: Good morning, I'm Philip Egan. Rory McIlroy says his third place finish at the BMW Championship gives him something to build on for the Tour Championship later this week. The Masters champion finished on 13 under par, 4 behind the winner, Wyndham Clark. Both players were level with 3 holes to play.
14: We were tied there for a few holes, and then when he made that putt on 16 for 2 and I couldn't answer, that was that was obviously a huge moment in the round and in the tournament. But overall, like, encouraged with how I played this week compared to what it was last week, and certainly something to build on going into Eastlake.
13: UEFA President Alexander Čeferin has ruled himself out of the running to replace Gianni Infantino. The FIFA president is under pressure to step down after his failed plan to sell stakes in the World Cup. Čeferin says he won't run against Infantino, but has urged him to quit the role and says he'll definitely face a leadership challenge in March. And Xabi Alonso takes charge of Chelsea for the first time in the Premier League tonight. He'll start with a trip to Fulham, who are managed by Alvaro Arbeloa, a former teammate of Alonso at Liverpool and Real Madrid. That match at Craven Cottage kicks off at 8 o'clock. To hear live commentary of the League of Ireland every Friday, download the Go Loud app now.
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7: Dry today with good warm sunny spells. It's 18 degrees.
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0: We have been flat out handing out big prizes all summer long. And you know what? We're not stopping yet, because this Friday we go again with €200,000. Will it be you this time round? Well, let's make sure you've got all the right details in this hour. But I'm Leanne Hanifin. We'll also get the latest in entertainment on the lowdown. But first, let's get the BPMs up with Gala and Freed from Desire.

And the most ridiculous calls to British emergency services have been revealed. People have called them to try and get a lift, to discuss the price of electricity, to ask what to do with their children during a school closure, and to complain that their pizza was taking too long to be delivered. Listen, I know that's a headache when it happens, but don't be that person, okay? This is Dublin's 98 FM with Lady Gaga on the way after Mel C. It's I Turn to You.

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0: brand new to our playlist from Peggy Goo and Ayra Starr, Woman. 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Going to tell you how to win it in the next few minutes. 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
2: Thanks, Leanne. First up, Oasis fans have been sent into a frenzy after it has been reported that Slane Castle has been put on standby for 2027. Yep, according to The Sun, Oasis are going to announce Slane soon, and the staff at the castle have been told about the exciting plans. Plus, the owner of Slane Castle previously said that Oasis are always welcome to Slane. Khloe Kardashian has revealed whether she'd ever pursue an acting career. If you didn't know, in season 3 of Keeping Up with the Kardashians, Khloe went to an acting class. And now, speaking to The Hollywood Reporter, she said, "We can blame season 3 for why I am so traumatized when it comes to acting. I get asked to act all the time and do all these roles. I'm never going to say never, but currently it's not something I feel makes my heart happy." Dr. Dre is embracing AI music and revealed he even uses it while producing. Speaking to the New York Times, he said, "I don't see it as a threat. I think the only people who see it as a threat are the people who have trouble creating. People are afraid of trying new things. I can't wait to see what's going to happen." And 2 years ago, Sabrina Carpenter released Short and Sweet, which launched her as one of the top pop girlies in the music industry. Now, Sabrina has teased something sweet is dropping today for her 2-year anniversary, so keep your eyes peeled. And for more of the hottest trending stories, check out 98fm.com.

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0: This week we want you to work hard. 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

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Right now, Mariah Carey and Jay-Z, it's Heartbreakers. Hey.

0: And Justin Bieber here on Dublin's 98 FM. I'm Leanne Hanifin and we are soundtracking your Monday with big bangers, including this. Eternal on the way for you after 12.
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8: At 12, I'm Tom Douglas. The hosepipe ban will not be lifted in Dublin this week. 13 counties will be removed from the conservation order from Thursday. Ishka Aaron says the ban for Cavan, Clare, Donegal, Kerry, Galway, Leitrim, Longford, Louth, Mayo, Monaghan, Roscommon, Sligo and Westmeath will expire at 11:59 on Wednesday night. However, it will be extended for the other 13 counties in the east and south of the country until the end of September. The lifting of the ban for some parts of the country is due to an improvement in the availability of water supplies there and increased rainfall. The rental shortage is now a national problem and not just a Dublin one, according to daft.ie. On August 1st, there were less than 2,400 homes for rent across the country. The shortage is leading to a rise in rent prices with an increase of 7.7% noted since compared to last year. Author of the report, economist Ronan Lyon, says the level of rent is no longer just a city problem.
9: In a good news story, we'd see Dublin coming down to meet the Donegal rents or rents elsewhere in the country. Instead, it's more the other way around. The problem that had been concentrated in Dublin, Cork and Galway has now become a national-wide problem.
8: Over 80% of people have witnessed antisocial behaviour on public transport. A report from the National Transport Authority also found 15% of people have been a victim of verbally aggressive behaviour while travelling. Meanwhile, almost half of passengers have felt unsafe on public transport at least once. Social Democrats transport spokesperson Aidan Farrelly says this doesn't come as a surprise due to the lack of transport police.
10: It should come as a stark warning to this government who've made so many commitments regarding people's safety and perceptions of safety on public transport to be a priority, i.e. bringing about a transport police. We don't seem to be any further along with that at this point.
8: Applications are due to open in 1 month's time for the sale of starter homes in Coolock. The 95 units are part of the Oscar Traynor Woods development, delivering 850 properties in total. Dublin City Council will open applications for 48 two-beds, 28 one-beds and 19 three-bedroom apartments next month. The total cost will depend on the person's salary and mortgage rate, but the one-bedroomed properties are expected to go for between €251,000 and €318,000. New tax breaks for developers will not be included in the upcoming budget. Housing Minister James Brown has told the Business Post the dysfunctional market needs to learn to stand on its own two feet. Director of Housing and Planning at the Construction Industry Federation, Conor O'Connell, says more resources for key infrastructure are needed.
11: We're planning now for major projects. We're planning now for housing enabling projects. But it is vital that the resources are there within the planning system to ensure that those projects can be delivered to a construction phase. I think that is one of the key ingredients for future housing supply and future infrastructural delivery.
8: Hundreds of people with Friedreich's ataxia will find out tomorrow if the HSC has decided to fund what they describe as a life-changing drug. Skyclarys has been shown to slow the progression of the neuromuscular condition and is already available in some European countries. Niamh Ní Horvath is a journalist from Kildare and was diagnosed with it when she was 13. She says access to the drug would have a huge impact.
12: It could give me a lot more time with the abilities I still have. You know, being able to type, being able to speak, eat.
8: Over 22,700 complaints were made to the Consumer Protection Commission in the first half of the year. Rathwood, the garden retailer, was the most complained about company at 737. Overall, faulty goods and services, pricing and contract performance were top three issues. Director of Communications and Consumer Information, Evine De Burka, says it helps to know your rights when it comes to contracts.
13: Well, we're seeing contract performance up there, very much up in line for the most part. Consumers know there's something not quite right. They contact us and we're able to give them advice on it. So it does work to know your rights. And it does work. If your instincts are that there's something a bit off, contact us and we'll talk you through it.
8: Electric Picnic has released the stage times. Jade will be first up on the main stage on Friday at 6, followed by Zara Larsson, Somber and Lewis Capaldi, closing the night from a quarter to 11. On Saturday, it's Role Model taking to the stage at 5:30, then the Mary Wallopers, CMAT and Gorillaz then at 11:05. Sunday's packed schedule will see back-to-back performances from 1 o'clock till midnight, with Fontaines DC closing out the festival at 10:30. You're up to date on 98.
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15: Good afternoon, I'm Philip Egan. Xabi Alonso takes charge of Chelsea for the first time in the Premier League tonight with a trip to Fulham. The Spaniard will go up against former Liverpool and Real Madrid teammate Alvaro Arbeloa, who replaced Alonso as Real manager earlier this year. Alonso says he's feeling confident about what they can achieve.
16: We are all together in this new start of the season, but the main thing for me is the targets and the goals that we share all together, and we have the ambition to have a great year.
15: That game at Craven Cottage kicks off at 8:00. Morocco international Ayew Bouaddi is expected to arrive in England later today, ahead of his move to Manchester City from Lille. The 18-year-old midfielder has agreed a €100 million deal with City. Meanwhile, Newcastle are in advanced talks with City over a deal for midfielder Nico Gonzalez. The Spaniard, who joined from Porto last year, was an unused sub in City's win over Bournemouth yesterday. UEFA President Alexander Čeferin has ruled himself out of the running to replace FIFA President Gianni Infantino. Čeferin says he won't run against Infantino for the role, but has urged him to quit and says he can expect a leadership challenge in March. And Rory McIlroy says his third place finish at the BMW Championship last night will give him something to build on for the season ending Tour Championship this week. The Masters champion was 4 shots behind the winner, Wyndham Clark. To hear live commentary of the League of Ireland every Friday, download the Go Loud app now.
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8: Warm and sunny, quite warm actually today. It's 21 degrees.
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0: So where you live can actually affect your quality of sleep. So if you live somewhere near a green area, you're more well rested than people that live near lots of footpaths and, you know, traffic signs and stuff. So if this is your sign now that you need to move house because you want a better night's sleep, well, we've got €200,000. Maybe that's an idea for you as to how to spend it if you win it on Friday. But let me get you details in a few minutes' time. Yeah. I'm Leanne Hannafin. First, we're getting back into the tune with J-Lo on the way and Eternal too, but kicking off this hour, it's Artful Dodger. Dublin.

That's Eternal. I want to be the only one. I hope you're having a wonderful start to the week. I'm Leanne Hanafin on 087 798 9898. Christina's been in touch. Her daughter is back to school on Wednesday. And she says she is absolutely obsessed with Jazzy, as are we all. Well, just for you, her latest with Chris Lorenzo. This is Invisible on Dublin's 90 FM.

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0: Well, Friday just gone, we had an incredible winner in Katie. And this coming Friday, we want to hear more of this. 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

0: He's kind of obsessed with us, the amount of times he's been to visit Dublin in the last year or two. But we're okay with that. Pitbull and Hotel Room Service here on Dublin's 98FM, and the best of the 90s, noughties and 10s is playing right now on the Go Loud app. It's 98FM Old School, our new radio station, playing nothing but your favourite throwback anthem. 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
0: Do you think you can guess the year just on the basis of three clues I'm about to give you? If so, you might just be winning yourself IMC cinema passes this afternoon. So let's get your first clue. And your first clue is that this movie was released.
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0: And your third and final clue is that this was the year that the Oscars selfie went massively viral. It included Ellen DeGeneres. It included Bradley Cooper, Jennifer Lawrence, Brad Pitt, Angelina Jolie, so many more. So do you think you know the year? If you want to have a guess, you can on WhatsApp right now to 087 798 9898. And those cinema passes could be yours before one.
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0: Rihanna on Dublin's 98 FM. I'm Leanne Hannafin. And let's see if you've guessed your throwback year correctly.
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0: Let's recap on the clues, though. First one I give you is that this movie came out.
1: We must confront the reality of interstellar travel.
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0: Christopher Nolan's Interstellar. Your second clue then was that this song came out.

0: Jessie J, Ariana Grande, and Nicki Minaj, Bang Bang. And your third and final clue was that this was the year that that Oscar selfie went massively viral. Okay, Neil in Carrick Mines, do you know the year?
1: Yeah, 2014.
0: Absolutely right, Neil. Congratulations, you're after winning a pair of IMC cinema passes.
1: Ah, deadly, thank you.
0: Thanks for playing along, and we'll play again tomorrow just after 12:30. Avicii right now with Wake Me Up on Dublin's 98 FM.

0: Donald Jones, you know what's up, and you absolutely do. If you're a long-time listener of Dublin's 98 FM, you know that we have restocked our summer cash machine after our payout on Friday. And this Friday, it could be you. But Barry Dunn's bringing you more details after 1 o'clock, and he's also got this beauty on the way. I can't get no sleep. Faithless Insomnia, it's playing after 1.
1: The home of old school in Dublin. 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
10: At 1, I'm Tom Douglas. Most young people believe buying a home will not be possible for them. That's according to new research from PTSB, which found a majority of under 35s are actively considering social housing or long-term renting. 98FM's Molly O'Connor reports.
11: While the proportion of people who believe they will never be able to buy a home has fallen to just shy of 40%, the picture is notably different for younger generations, with 52% of under 35s believing they will never be able to buy a home. 61% of that younger cohort are considering social housing, and 55% are looking at long-term renting as ways to secure a home. Chief Sustainability and Corporate Affairs Officer at PTSB, Leontia Fannin, says young people are looking at non-traditional routes towards their own space.
12: So social housing, the increase in that is just over 10% of people looking for social housing in that under 35 age group. And we are seeing a higher proportion of that age group also considering long-term renting.
11: For those considering long-term rental, rent inflation has slowed in the second quarter of this year. Research by DAF.ie says market rents rose by 1.4% between March and June, marking a significant slowdown from the almost 4.5% increase in the first quarter. The average rent for a two-bedroom apartment nationwide is currently just over €2,200 per month and €2,600 per month in Dublin. Trinity Economics Professor Ronan Lyons says a lack of availability is an issue.
13: Just as the level of rents is shocking, so too the number of properties available to rent. There's very, very little availability, and that's the root cause of this.
11: There were just under 2,400 homes available to rent nationwide on August 1st, an increase of 5% on the same date a year earlier. The report says this figure masks a sharp divide. Availability in Dublin fell by 18% over the year to fewer than 1,150 homes, while across the rest of the country it rose by 40%. Nationwide, availability remains well below pre-pandemic norms when there were typically over 4,300 homes to rent at any one time.
10: Closed by ban will not be lifted in Dublin this week. 13 counties will be removed from the conservation order from Thursday. Ishgairn says those include Cavan, Clare, Donegal, Galway, Kerry, Leitrim, Longford, Louth, Mayo, Monaghan, Roscommon, Sligo and Westmeath, expiring at 11:59 on Wednesday night. However, it will be extended for the remaining 13 counties in the east and south until the end of September. The lifting of the ban for some parts is due to an improvement in the availability of water supply and increased rainfall. Over 80% of people have witnessed antisocial behaviour on board public transport. A report from the National Transport Authority also found 15% of people have been the victim of verbally aggressive behaviour while travelling. Almost half of passengers have felt unsafe on public transport at least once. The HSE's final decision on whether to fund treatment for Friedrich's ataxia will be announced tomorrow. Hundreds with the condition will find out if Skyclarys, a drug which has been shown to slow the progression of the neuromuscular condition, will be reimbursed. Earlier this month, the HSE Drugs Group met and recommended against the move. Evening Horovard is a journalist from Kildare and was diagnosed with it when she was 13. She says it's the only option.
14: I definitely think it's worth investing in. I mean, it's the only treatment, the only approved treatment in the world currently for Friedrich's ataxia. So we have nothing else.
10: Homeowners are being urged to rethink the room and offer digs accommodation for a student this year. The Department of Higher Education's new campaign shows over a third of people who have rented a room out to a student say they have had a positive experience. Over 7% of homeowners are currently offering digs, earning up to €14,000 tax-free under the rent-a-room scheme. And Irish Rail says passengers were buying extensively from the Dublin to Galway tea trolley over the weekend. Its catering provider Sambos.ie ran a series of trials in the days gone ahead of its pilot starting today. Irish Rail spokesperson is Barry Kenny.
15: We hope that it'll be well supported, and I think the initial, because we did a couple of trial runs over the weekend, and certainly the initial feedback was that people were buying from the trolley extensively, which is good to hear.
10: You're up to date on 98.
16: This is an empty glass. And this is a Bulmers. 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Sounds delicious. 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
17: Good afternoon, I'm Philip Egan. Troy Parrott could make his debut for Real Betis tomorrow night. The Ireland international has been included in the matchday squad for their trip to Valencia in La Liga. Parrott completed his €20 million move from AZ Alkmaar last Thursday and was in the stands the following night to see Betis beat Real Sociedad in their opening game of the season. Betis manager Manuel Pellegrini said at his pre-match press conference earlier on that Parrott is ready to feature. Xabi Alonso takes charge of Chelsea for the first time in the Premier League tonight with a trip to Fulham. The Spaniard will go up against his former Liverpool and Real Madrid teammate Alvaro Arbeloa, who replaced Alonso as Real Madrid manager earlier this year. Alonso says he's feeling confident about what they can achieve this season.
18: We are all together in this new start of the season, but the main thing for me is the targets and the goals that we share all together, and we have the ambition to have a great year.
17: That game at Craven Cottage kicks off at 8 o'clock. Morocco international Ayoub Bouhadi is expected to arrive in England today ahead of his move to Manchester City from Lille. The 18-year-old midfielder has agreed a €100 million deal with City. Meanwhile, Newcastle are in advanced talks with City over a deal for midfielder Nico Gonzalez. The Spaniard, he joined from Porto last year, was an unused sub in City's win over Bournemouth yesterday. And six-time Grand Slam champion Iga Świątek has withdrawn from the mixed doubles at the US Open. The Polish player was meant to compete alongside Casper Ruud, but will now just focus on the singles tournament. To hear live commentary of the League of Ireland every Friday, download the Go Loud app now.
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10: Good sunny spells. It's quite warm today. It's 21 degrees.
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19: And I'm Barry Dunn as we slowly say goodbye to summer. I mean, we are leaving with a bit of a bang, aren't we? 21 degrees this afternoon and a massive €200,000 on the line this Friday. Winning details coming up. What sort of weekend did you have? On the way to Star, who had a fantastic one? We'll get on Fat Joe and Ashanti, and we're back to it now with Faithless.

mind in sight, fundamental movement. So when it's black, this insomniac, take an original tack, keep the beast in my nature under ceaseless attack. I get no sleep, I can't get no sleep.

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0: 98FM with Rebecca and Brendan back again tomorrow morning on 98FM's Big Breakfast. I'm Barry Dunn. Feeling somewhat sorry for Harry and Meghan. I thought I'd never say those words, but with the news that they are apparently returning back to Britain, Meghan was apparently going to get a brand new gig with the TV show The Gentleman from Netflix, which is a great show, by the way, because we've watched the first couple of seasons. Latest news is seemingly the role doesn't exist anymore, which is a little bit awkward. Sorry about that, Meghan. 98FM's Josh Spot on the way in a couple of minutes from now. I'm just saying, we've also got the Scottish DJ who knows how to say the right things about us.
1: The Irish crowd's one of the best in the world.
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0: This afternoon for Ford, it'll be Andy Preston all this weekend for Brian Maher, and I'm Barry Dunhu with Burger King. Had Ewan McVicar, of course, came to Dublin recently. What a great DJ. Coming up, the artist from Australia, big musical star. He's had a couple of massive hits at the moment, who is coming to Europe next year, but he's boycotting Ireland for some reason.
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0: I mean, boycott may be a bit hard, but he's just not coming to Dublin. I mean, we're taking this personally, aren't we? A bit like if you don't answer my call this Friday within five rings for the 98 FM Summer Cash Machine. €200,000 is what we guarantee to give away this Friday. Last Friday, just a couple of days ago, it was so lovely to talk to Catherine.
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0: 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Katie Kelleher, it was, who won the money. 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
4: 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I went on a few dates that were fine, forgettable. 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
13: Let's get down to business. Give you one more night to get this. We've had a million, million nights just like this. So

weekend at Dundrum Town Centre on Saturday or Sunday. Do you know what? Some lovely jammers up there give you inspiration for what to buy with your cash machine winnings. But I'm sorry, Elon, if you're listening, the Cybertruck, still not doing it for me. Honestly. So this guy's going to be touring the UK next year. Rumour has it that he may even be appearing at Glastonbury. I think everybody's meant to be doing that in 2027. So what's the story, Kevin? It's Tame Impala with Jenny at Dublin's 90.

Dublin's 90 at FM. It is August 24th. It is National Waffle Day today. As much as I like a waffle, we don't like waffling around here, which is why we'll just start another 60 minutes of tunes. I love this so much. Going to get on the Sugar Babes after news.

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10: At 2, I'm Tom Douglas. A fire in the Ballybohol area has been brought under control. Five fire engines and a water tanker attended the scene after an emergency call was made shortly before 11. Units from Swords, Balbriggan, Phibsborough and Tara Street dealt with the blaze involving a large number of tyres. Dublin Fire Brigade says nearly 20 officers are involved. The blaze was brought under control at around midday. Most young people believe buying a home will not be possible for them. PTSB research shows while the proportion of people who believe they'll never be able to buy a home has fallen to just shy of 40%, the picture is very different for younger generations. It found 52% of under 35s believe they'll never be able to afford a house, with the majority actively considering social housing or long-term rentals. 98FM's Molly O'Connor has more.
11: 61% of that younger cohort are considering social housing and 55% are looking at long-term renting as ways to secure a home. Chief Sustainability and Corporate Affairs Officer at PTSB, Leon Chifanin, says young people are looking at non-traditional routes towards their own space.
12: Social housing, the increase in that is just over 10% of people looking for social housing in that under 35 age group, and we are seeing a higher proportion of that age group also considering long-term renting.
11: Research from daft.ie has found the average rent for a two-bedroom apartment nationwide is currently just over €2,200 per month and over €2,600 per month in Dublin. Trinity Economics Professor Ronan Lyons says a lack of availability is an issue.
13: Just as the level of rents is shocking, so too the number of properties available to rent. There's very, very little availability, and that's the root cause of this.
11: There were just under 2,400 homes available to rent nationwide on August 1st. Availability in Dublin fell by almost 20% over the year to fewer than 1,150 homes, while across the rest of the country it rose by 40%. The number of properties to rent remains below pre-pandemic norms, when there were typically over 4,300 homes to rent at any one time.
10: The housewife ban is being extended for 13 counties, including Dublin, while it will end for 13 others from Thursday. Ishka Aaron says the move is coming as a result of an improvement in the availability of water for supply and increased rainfall in some areas. 98FM's Eamon Torsney reports.
14: The nationwide conservation order currently in place is due to expire at 11:59 on Wednesday night. Ishka Aaron says it was introduced on the 24th of July because of a prolonged period of hot and dry weather, high water use and increased pressure on public water supply.
2: applies. It's being extended until the end of September for counties Carlow, Cork, Dublin, Kildare, Kilkenny, Laois, Limerick, Meath, Offaly, Tipperary, Waterford, Wexford and Wicklow. The utility says supplies in the east and south remain under pressure and water sources in these areas need more time to recover. However, from Thursday, the water conservation order is lifted for counties Cavan, Clare, Donegal, Galway, Kerry, Leitrim, Longford, Louth, Mayo, Monaghan, Roscommon, Sligo and Westmeath. That's a result of the positive impact of water conservation efforts and improved conditions, according to Ishka Aaron.
10: The HSE's final decision on whether to fund treatment for Friedreich's ataxia will be announced tomorrow. Hundreds of people with the condition will find out if Skyclarys, a drug which has been shown to slow the progression of the neuromuscular condition, will be reimbursed. Earlier this month, the HSE's drugs group met and recommended against doing that. Niamh Horvath is a journalist from Kildare and was diagnosed with it when she was 13. She says it's the only option.
15: I definitely think it's worth investing in. I mean, it's the only treatment, the only approved treatment in the world currently for Friedreich's ataxia. So we have nothing else.
10: Homeowners are being urged to rethink their room and offer digs accommodation for students this year. According to the Department of Higher Education's new campaign, over two-thirds of people who've rented a room out to a student say it was a positive experience. Just 7% of homeowners are currently offering digs, earning up to €14,000 tax-free under the rent-a-room scheme. And Irish Rail says passengers were buying extensively from the Dublin to Galway tea trolley over the weekend. Its catering partner Sambos.ie ran a series of trials ahead of the pilot starting officially today. Irish Rail spokesperson is Barry Kenny.
16: We hope that it'll be well supported and I think the initial, because we did a couple of trial runs over the weekend, and certainly the initial feedback was that people were buying from the trolley extensively, which is good to hear.
10: You're up to date on 98.
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18: Good afternoon, I'm Philip Egan. Troy Parrott could make his debut for Real Betis tomorrow night. The Ireland international has been included in the matchday squad for their trip to Valencia in La Liga. Parrott completed his €20 million move from AZ Alkmaar last Thursday and was in the stands the following night to see Betis beat Real Sociedad in their opening game of the season. Betis manager Manuel Pellegrini said at his pre-match press conference earlier on that Parrott is ready to feature. Xabi Alonso takes charge of Chelsea for the first time in the Premier League tonight with a trip to Fulham. The Spaniard will go up against his former Liverpool and Real Madrid teammate Alvaro Arbeloa, who replaced Alonso as Real Madrid manager earlier this year. Alonso says he's feeling confident about what they can achieve this season.
19: We are all together in this new start of the season, but the main thing for me is the targets and the goals that we share all together, and we have the ambition to have a great year.
18: That game at Craven Cottage kicks off at 8 o'clock. Morocco international Ayoub Bouadi is expected to arrive in England today ahead of his move to Manchester City from Lille. The 18-year-old midfielder has agreed a €100 million deal with City. Meanwhile, Newcastle are in advanced talks with City over a deal for midfielder Nico Gonzalez. The Spaniard, he joined from Porto last year, was an unused sub in City's win over Bournemouth yesterday. And six-time Grand Slam champion Iga Świątek has withdrawn from the mixed doubles at the US Open. The Polish player was meant to compete alongside Casper Ruud, but will now just focus on the singles tournament. To hear live commentary of the League of Ireland every Friday, download the Go Loud app now.
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10: Good sunny spells and quite warm today. It's 22 degrees.
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20: Monday afternoon at Barry Dunn. If you're trying to make it through till Friday, let me dangle a carrot in front of you, metaphorically speaking. The carrot will be €200,000. That's a big carrot. It's a guaranteed payout as well this Friday after 3 p.m. Coming up, I'll tell you how to get that call. Yeah! We have the star who's too embarrassed to let his kids watch his very first movie. And as promised, cannot wait to play this from the Sugar Babes.

0: Dublin's 90 FM. I'm Barry Dunne here with Burger King, the Roses remix. Before that, there was Justin Timberlake together with Snoop Dogg. Justin's very first movie came out back in the day when he did that thing, that duet with Kelly Clarkson. Do you remember they were on the reality TV show? They ended up doing the movie From Justin to Kelly. Came out in 2003. Apparently, it's so bad. I've never seen this, but neither Kelly Clarkson nor Justin Timberlake will let any of their family watch it these days. How bad must it be? I mean, are they afraid of people laughing? A bit like that? Who's laughing now? If you know who that is, Rebecca and Brendan are playing tomorrow morning just after 7:30. And if you manage to suss out who that is, you will win yourself a €500 flight voucher from Dublin's 90 FM. Incorrect guesses and the laugh itself can be heard on the website. Coming up, we've got somebody who, it's fair to say, it's a proper movie star.
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1: Everyone may have forgotten Peter Parker, but New York still needs Spider-Man.
2: Something bad was going to happen, and the only way to stop it was to make everyone forget about me.
1: 4 years after Doctor Strange's spell erased Peter Parker from the memories of everyone he loves, Peter has built a new life protecting New York from the shadows. But while Spider-Man has become one of the city's most trusted heroes, Peter is more alone than ever.
2: And sometimes Spider-Man has to do the hard thing, even if it breaks Peter Parker's heart.
1: Things get even more complicated when MJ and Ned return to New York just as a mysterious telepath begins attacking government facilities and taking control of anyone who gets in the way.
3: Spiders have three life cycles. When between cycles, it can leave the spider vulnerable to threats.
1: Packed with familiar faces, new threats, and plenty of Spider-Man action, Spider-Man Brand New Day is in cinemas now.
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0: We've got a guy who I think it's fair to say, you've got to call him a superstar DJ. Anything less is an understatement when it comes to how big this guy was back in the day. And we've got to say congratulations to our newest Cash Machine winner, Katie Kelleher, won the money on Friday and was delighted. Also, we completely put her on the spot.
1: My God, I actually have no idea and my head is scrambled. I'm sure I could think of loads of things. I'm sure Katie. Mortgage payments can be made.
0: Katie's very sensible, isn't she? Mortgage payment. I mean, that's probably the right thing to do, by the way. How about you? This Friday after 3 p.m. your phone rings, it's us, and we're giving you the money. That call, by the way, you must answer within five rings. The money is the money is 200,000 euro. You'll need to tell us how much it is as well to win it. So what are you going to do with it? I mean, it's only Monday at this stage, so maybe have a daydream out the window. Think about the potential. Think about the possibilities of what 200,000 euro is going to do for you. And don't forget to enter. You'll need to do that between now and 3 p.m. Friday at 98fm.com. 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You've got to be over 18. You are playing across the Go Loud network of stations, and the website's got your full T's and C's. I mean, maybe you'll be sensible. Perhaps you'll paint the town red. Doja Cat plays next.
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Dublin's 90 LFM Andrew Garfield says that he is addicted to his secret Instagram account. Just asking, is 17-hour screen time too much? Just asking for a friend, you understand. I'm Barry Dunn here with Burger King. Let's get on this proper anthem. And if you want to hear even more of them, download the GoLad app. We're playing tunes like this right now, non-stop at 90 LFM Dance.

0: giving away 200,000 euro this Friday on the Summer Cash Machine. It's EP weekend as well this weekend, and of course the Aer Lingus College Football Classic as well. So who are you going to be supporting? The Horned Frogs or the Tar Heels? You could be the Aviva this weekend. Rebecca and Brendan are sending you to the Aer Lingus College Football Classic. You can win again tomorrow morning on 98FM's Big Breakfast. Una's busy this afternoon. She's heading out to the gym for the day. Fair play on a Monday as well. That really is working out the guilt of the weekend, isn't it? And I've got the ideal song to play for you in just a moment, Una.
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11: At 3, I'm Tom Douglas. Most young people believe buying a home will not be possible for them. PTSB research shows while the proportion of people who believe they'll never be able to buy a home has fallen just shy of 40% overall, the picture is very different for the younger generations. It found 52% of under 35s believe they'll never be able to afford a house, with the majority actively considering social housing or long-term rentals. 98FM's Molly O'Connor reports.
12: 61% of that younger cohort are considering social housing, and 55% are looking at long-term renting as ways to secure a home. Chief Sustainability and Corporate Affairs Officer at PTSB, Leon Chifanin, says young people are looking at non-traditional routes towards their own space.
13: Social housing, the increase in that is just over 10% of people looking for social housing in that under 35 age group, and we are seeing a higher proportion of that age group also considering long-term renting.
12: Research from daft.ie has found the average rent for a two-bedroom apartment nationwide is currently just over €2,200 per month and over €2,600 per month in Dublin. Trinity Economics Professor Ronan Lyons says a lack of availability is an issue.
14: Just as the level of rents is shocking, so too the number of properties available to rent. There's very, very little availability, and that's the root cause of this.
12: There were just under 2,400 homes available to rent nationwide on August 1st. Availability in Dublin fell by almost 20% over the year to fewer than 1,150 homes, while across the rest of the country it rose by 40%. The number of properties to rent remains below pre-pandemic norms. terms when there were typically over 4,300 homes to rent at any one time.
11: A fire in the Ballybottle area has been brought under control. Five fire engines and a water tanker attended the scene after an emergency call was made shortly before 11 a.m. Units from Swords, Balbriggan, Phibsborough and Tara Street dealt with the blaze involving a large number of tyres. Dublin Fire Brigade says nearly 20 officers are involved. The blaze was brought under control at around 12. The hosepipe ban's being extended for 13 counties until the end of September. The nationwide water conservation order had been due to be lifted at 11:59 on Wednesday night, but Uisce Éireann says supplies need more time to recover in counties Dublin, Cork, Carlow, Kildare, Kilkenny, Laois, Limerick, Meath, Offaly, Tipperary, Waterford, Wexford and Wicklow. However, from Thursday, the ban will be lifted in 13 other counties after an improvement in the availability of water supply and some increased rainfall. Domino's Pizza is hiring 300 new seasonal staff members. The company is keen to bring in more in-store employees as well as delivery drivers and cooks. It says no experience is necessary with training offered to all of its new hires. The company is promising flexibility, including evening and weekend shifts to fit around studies or other commitments. Domino's employs almost 3,000 people across 115 stores on this island. The government's campaign encouraging more people to rent out a room to a student is an admission of failure to provide enough accommodation. That's according to the student organisation AMLE. It says the lack of regulations surrounding digs accommodation has made it a difficult option for some. According to the Department of Higher Education itself, 6 in 10 students who've been in digs describe having a good relationship with the host. But AMLE President Daniel Walsh says they effectively have no tenancy protection.
3: It might be as simple as requiring landlords to register the tenancy and to bring them under agreement of the Residential Tenancies Board so that there is that layer of protection, because as it stands there is absolutely no protection for students.
11: Irish Rail is hoping a pilot project for a T-trolley on the Dublin to Galway lines is a success. It begins today, serving 3 selected services in each direction with the help of a catering partner called Sambos.ie. Irish Rail is keen to expand depending on the results of the pilot. Spokesperson Barry Kenny says the trial run's happening on the Galway route as it's the busiest one without a T-trolley.
6: About 2.3 million journeys a year on that route going all the time, maybe about hourly at peak, 2 hourly off peak for services on it.
11: And some ridiculous calls to emergency services in the UK have been revealed. British police forces have released a list, including someone calling 101 to ask for a lift, someone calling to discuss the price of electricity, and someone else complaining their pizza was taking too long to be delivered. Other calls included somebody complaining about slow service at a pub.
0: I mean, it is very frustrating. 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
11: you call the guards.
0: I understand them.
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18: Good afternoon, I'm Stephen Doyle. Republic of Ireland striker Troy Parrott could make his debut for Real Betis tomorrow night. The Dubliner has been named in their squad for tomorrow's game away to Valencia. His new coach, Manuel Pellegrini, revealed Parrott has trained with the squad and is ready to play. He watched from the stands in their first match against Real Sociedad, which Betis won by a goal to nil. Fulham boss Alvaro Arbeloa feels he's changed a lot since he was last living in London. It's been 10 years since he finished his playing career at West Ham. Arbeloa is now preparing to take on London rivals Chelsea in his first match as a Premier League boss. The Spaniard understands the magnitude of the fixture.
19: I know how important is that that game for our supporters. It's also very important for everyone at the club. So we are ready, we are excited, and of course we can't wait for the game.
18: Kickoff at Craven Cottage is at 8. Six-time Grand Slam champion Iga Świątek has withdrawn from the mixed doubles at the US Open. The competition's 2022 winner will still compete in the women's singles event in New York. Świątek feels she needs to recharge after a physically demanding few weeks, having originally been scheduled to play alongside Casper Ruud from Norway. Norway. And the riders have passed the halfway point on the third stage of La Vuelta. Tadej Pogacar started the day top of the general classification as they make the 174-kilometre long trip from Grusin to Font Romeo, while Ireland's Eddie Dunbar began the day in 84th position. To listen to live commentary of the League of Ireland every Friday night, download the Go Loud app now.
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11: Sunny spells today, hazy at times, it's 22 degrees.
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20: I'm Barry Dunn. By the way, can I just emphasise, you shouldn't call the emergency services if your pizza is cold. I know it's a little bit annoying, but they have better things to do. I'll listen to you patiently, though, when I phone you this Friday after 3pm. And I'll be giving you money, €200,000. Coming up, I'll tell you how to get that call. Yeah! And we're looking forward to playing Prada as well as Kygo. And now it's the Guru Josh Project. We'll start more bangers right now.
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0: Ireland's Big Breakfast back again tomorrow morning with Rebecca and Brendan. I'm Barry Dunn. It was a big weekend for Hailey Bieber. She was marking son Jack's second birthday by putting a whole bunch of very nice, sweet family photos online. But here's the thing, really interesting. She never shows the child's face, which, you know what, is probably a good thing in this day and age. It's wisdom, that's what that is. She's also looking after the other baby, the man-child that is Justin Bieber. I say that as a man-child myself. We're going to play him in just a moment and I'll tell you how to win big this Friday.
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2: Hi, it's Paul. We all know Dublin traffic can test the patience, but every journey is a chance to go that little bit greener. This week, pick one regular trip and change even just one part of it. Could you walk that first kilometre? Take the bus or Lewis for the longest stretch? Maybe even cycle on a dry day? Or share a lift when public transport doesn't work? If you need to drive, consider combining errands into one journey rather than three separate spins. Keep tyres properly inflated, empty the boot of all the heavy clutter, and ease off harsh braking where safe. Greener travel doesn't have to be perfect. It's about swapping a few car journeys for cleaner, cheaper, healthier options, and leaving a little more breathing room for everyone in the city.
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0: 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I'm Barry Dunn here with Burger King, a very demanding diva on the way, together with Drake.
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0: If his recent sporting predictions are anything to go by, I think it's fair to say you can probably ignore his advice. Katie Keller, five syllables, became our newest Cash Machine winner on Friday.
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0: Dublin's 90 FM, nearly 4 o'clock, but you already know what time of the year it is because the roads are getting busier. Some of the school car parks are already showing signs of life and the Premiership is back. I hope that went well for you at the weekend. Didn't go all that well for Andy Preston, unfortunately, because he's a Spurs fan. But you know what? It's early days. And Andy's next in for Brian Maher all this week on 90 FM's Big Ride Home, helping you win that incredible €200,000 from 90 FM Summer Cash Machine. And what a tune to play as you start Monday's commute on 90 FM's Big Ride Home. 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
2: It's almost 4 o'clock. You don't need a special day to send love. Just because is reason enough. Unpost, making better happen.

0: At 4M, Tom Douglas. Most people aged 35 or under believe they will never be able to afford their own home. That's according to new research from PTSB, which looks at attitudes towards housing. While the proportion of people who believe they'll never be able to buy a home has fallen to just shy of 40%, the picture is very different for younger generations. Chief Sustainability and Corporate Affairs Officer at PTSB, Leonita Fannin, says under 35s are looking at non-traditional routes towards finding their own home.
1: Over half of that group are saying they may never be in a position to buy a home. And in response to that, they are looking for alternatives. About over 60% of under 35s are now considering social housing as a way to secure a home into the future. And about 55% of that group considering long-term renting.
0: The housewife ban's being extended for Dublin and 12 counties in the south and east. However, it's being lifted in 13 other counties. There's been a nationwide water conservation order in place since July 24th. It was due to expire on Wednesday night. Head of Water Operations with Ishka Éireann, Margaret Attridge, outlines the areas where the restrictions are being lifted.
2: Those counties, there's 13 counties, and they include Connacht in the northwest, the whole northwest of the country, and Kerry, Clare in the south, Westmeath, Longford and Louth.
0: 49% of people have felt unsafe on public transport at least once. A new report from the National Transport Authority shows most of the cited reasons for feeling unsafe were drunk people, other passengers being verbally aggressive, harassment and drugs. It shows almost 90% of passengers rate public transport as very or fairly safe in the morning and during the day, but the ranking drops then in the evening. Social Democrats transport spokesperson Aidan Farrelly says the stats are unacceptable.
3: The figures related most specifically to commuter times in the evenings or late at night as opposed to the morning rush or the evening time rush. That tells me that there's ample evidence for this government and the Department of Transport to roll out an initiative across all modes of public transport, whether that is safety, whether that's security or police.
0: Domino's Pizza is hiring 300 new seasonal staff members. The company's keen to bring in more in-store employees as well as delivery drivers and cooks. It says no prior experience is necessary with training offered. The company is promising flexibility, including evening and weekend shifts to fit around studies or other family commitments. Domino's employs almost 3,000 people across 115 stores on this island. The Justice Minister, Jim O'Callaghan, signed a contract to begin electronic tagging of some offenders later this year. The system will initially operate on a 12-month pilot with capacity to monitor between 90 and 150 people. The minister says electronic monitoring could help ease pressure on the prison system while protecting public safety. Just over €2 million has been allocated to the project. The government campaign encouraging more people to rent a room out to students is an admission of failure to provide enough accommodation. That's according to the student organisation OMLE, which says the lack of regulations surrounding digs has made it a difficult option for some students. The Department of Higher Education itself says 6 in 10 students who've been in digs describe having had a good relationship with their hosts. However, OMLE President Daniel Walsh says they effectively have no protections.
4: It might be as simple as requiring landlords to register the tenancy and to bring them under the remit of the residential tenancy board so that there is that layer of protection, because as it stands there is absolutely no protection for students.
0: Irish Rail is hoping a pilot project for a tea trolley on the Dublin to Galway lines is a success. It begins today, serving 3 selected services in each direction with the help of a catering partner called sambos.ie. Irish Rail is keen to expand depending on the results of the pilot. Spokesperson Barry Kenny says the trial run is happening on the Galway route as it's the busiest one without a trolley.
5: About 2.3 million journeys a year on that route, going all the time, maybe about early peak, too early off peak for services on it.
0: And the layout of your street affects how you sleep. Researchers found people living in green areas were more rested than those who don't. They were also less likely to suffer from insomnia. People living in areas with lots of footpaths and traffic and signs slept less and felt less safe. You're up to date on 98.
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8: Good afternoon, I'm Stephen Doyle. Republic of Ireland striker Troy Parrott could make his debut for Real Betis tomorrow night. The Dubliner has been named in their squad for tomorrow's game away to Valencia. His new coach, Manuel Pellegrini, revealed Parrott has trained with the squad and is ready to play. He watched from the stands in their first match against Real Sociedad, which Betis won by a goal to nil. Fulham boss Alvaro Arbeloa feels he's changed a lot since he was last living in London. It's been 10 years since he finished his playing career at West Ham. Arbeloa is now preparing to take on London rivals Chelsea in his first match as a Premier League boss. The Spaniard understands the magnitude of the fixture.
9: I know how important is that that game for our supporters. It's also very important for everyone at the club. So we are ready, we are excited, and of course we can't wait for the game.
8: Kickoff at Craven Cottage is at 8. Six-time Grand Slam champion Iga Świątek has withdrawn from the mixed doubles at the US Open. The competition's 2022 winner will still compete in the women's singles event in New York. Świątek feels she needs to recharge after a physically demanding few weeks, having originally been scheduled to play alongside Casper Ruud from Norway. And the riders are inside the last 30 kilometres of today's third stage of La Vuelta. Today, Pogacar started the day top of the general classification as they make the 174-kilometre long trip from Grusant to Font Romeo, while Ireland's Eddie Dunbar started the day in 84th. To listen to live commentary of the League of Ireland every Friday night, download the Go Loud app now.
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0: Strong sunny spells and it's quite warm today. It's 22 degrees.
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10: It's €200,000, the average weekly wage of a Spurs player. The thing is, they don't deserve it, but you do. How to enter 98FM's Summer Cash Machine for that amount that we're giving away this Friday. Details coming. Yeah. Also coming, Eminem, The Real Slim Shady, Naughty Boy and Beyonce, but now from the 90s, Nightcrawlers, Push the Feeling On. Go.

Do you think that perhaps Eminem is a little bit sorrowful that Moby was highly offended that he got name checked in that song? Probably not. The Real Slim Shady at Dublin's 98 FM. I'm Andy Preston for Primar this week. You wouldn't begrudge him a week off, would you? Kaiser Hideaway here at Dublin's 98 FM. Taking me home.

0: As Callie Lorena says, yeah. Entrance set you free, Dublin's 98 FM. I'm Andy Preston, all this week for Brian Maher on The Big Ride Home. Like you, I despise clickbait. So I have to call out, not in a negative way, Joe.ie, who posted something there earlier today. Met Aaron says 29 degree heat returns to Ireland this week. None of this. Here's when 29 degree heat will return. Nice one, Joe.ie. Don't go and mess it up now come September with the rest of them who'll be predicting snow. Don't go down that road, please. Get on up,
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0: Dublin's 98FM, this is The Big Ride Home. I'm Andy Preston, and hands up, 98FM Summer Cash Machine won't make you a billionaire, but it will change your life.
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0: That's just pure greed. 200,000 euro in there right now after giving away 311,000 euro on Friday. And that was Katie Callaghan from County Cork that won that 311k. And the quiver in her voice, oh my God. I'm sure she recovered fairly quickly and a shopping spree was in hand then on Saturday. And from here on in, well, that's her business. 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The cash machine, Randall will be fixing a number. Barry Dunn makes the call on 98FM. Answer within five rings. 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How about you sample it for yourself? 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

0: Dublin's 98 FM. The noughties was very much Christina Milian's decade. But she's still performing these days, I believe, in Vegas. Next time you're over there, eh? That's Dip It Low.
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0: Whatever part of the world it's going on in, Shannon will know.
2: Hey, it's Shannon here. First up, Oasis fans have been sent into a frenzy after it has been reported that Slane Castle has been put on standby for 2027. Yep, according to The Sun, Oasis are going to announce Slane soon, and the staff at the castle have been told about the exciting plans. Plus, the owner of Slane Castle previously said that Oasis are always welcome to Slane. Khloe Kardashian has revealed whether she'd ever pursue an acting career. If you didn't know, in season 3 of Keeping Up with the Kardashians, Khloe went to an acting class, and now, speaking to The Hollywood Reporter, she said, "We can blame season 3 for why I am so traumatized when it comes to acting. I get asked to act all the time and do all these roles. I'm never going to say never, but currently it's not something I feel makes my heart happy." Dr. Dre is embracing AI music and revealed he even uses it while producing. Speaking to the New York Times, he said, "I don't see it as a threat. I think the only people who see it as a threat are the people who have trouble creating. People are afraid of trying new things. I can't wait to see what's going to happen." The monkey from Night at the Museum is now 32 years old and has been working in Hollywood since the 90s. She has more than 30 screen credits, including The Hangover Part 2 and 3, American Pie and The Big Bang Theory. Plus, at one point, she even earned €12,000 an episode in the sitcom Animal Practice. 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

0: Dublin's 98 FM, soak up that sunshine, B.O.B., Rivers, Kumo, and Magic. And back in the year 2000, the Artful Dodger introduced us to Craig David on the track Rewind. Then he broke away for a solo career, and his first was this, Fill Me In. And it's on the way out to five.
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1: Dublin traffic.
0: So Colmore Road southbound has a queue between Ballyfermot Road roundabout and the Canal Bridge. The Long Mile Road outbound is slow from Drimna Castle to Benace Road. And Merrion Road southbound has a queue from Merrion Gates to Trimleston Avenue Junction.
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10: At five, I'm Tom Douglas. The majority of people aged 35 and under believe they will never be able to afford their own home. That's according to new research from PTSB, which looks at attitudes towards housing. The proportion of people who believe they'll never be able to buy a home has fallen to just shy of 40%, but the picture is very different for the younger generations. Chief Sustainability and Corporate Affairs Officer at PTSB, Leon Schiffanen, says under 35s are looking at non-traditional routes towards finding their own space.
11: Over half of that group are saying they may never be in a position to buy a home, and in response to that they are looking for alternatives. About over 60% of under 35s are now considering social housing as a way to secure a home into the future, and about 55% of that group considering long-term renting.
10: A hosepipe ban's being extended for Dublin and 12 counties in the south and east. However, it's being lifted for 13 other counties. There's been a nationwide water conservation order in place since July 24th. It was due to expire on Wednesday night. Head of Water Operations with Ishka Erin, Margaret Attridge, outlines the areas the restrictions are being lifted.
11: There's 13 counties, and they include Connacht in the northwest, the whole northwest of the country, and Kerry, Clare in the south, Westmeath, Longford and Louth.
10: 49% of people have felt unsafe on public transport at least once. A new report from the National Transport Authority shows the most common reasons for feeling unsafe were drunk people, other passengers being verbally aggressive, harassment and drugs. It shows almost 90% of passengers rate public transport as very or fairly safe in the morning or during the day, but the ranking then drops in the evening. Social Democrats Transport spokesperson Aidan Farrelly says it's unacceptable.
12: The figures related most specifically to commuter times in the evenings or late at night, as opposed to the morning rush or the evening time rush. That tells me that there's ample evidence for this government and the Department of Transport to roll out an initiative across all modes of public transport, whether that is safety, whether that's security or police.
10: 17 drivers have been detected travelling in the wrong direction on the M50 so far this year. Figures provided by Transport Infrastructure Ireland include the period from January 1st until August 17th. 98FM's Katie Gallagher reports.
13: TII records show the M50 is by far the most common motorway for wrong-way driver detections. It has noted 81 drivers travelling against the flow of traffic on that motorway since 2019. It's followed very closely by the M7, N7, with 80 since 2019, but just two this year up to the middle of August. In total this year, up to August, 62 drivers have been detected heading in the wrong direction. That is compared to 85 in all of last year. TII says people who are lost or unfamiliar with the network and drivers turning around at toll plazas are counted as wrong-way driving. Its detections come from staff spotting the issues on cameras and other motorists making reports. 98FM, first for Dublin News.
10: The number of CCTV cameras across the country could be set to rise significantly with new technology making systems easier to operate within GDPR. They're increasingly being used to tackle speeding, antisocial behaviour, crime and illegal dumping. There are just over 200 CCTV cameras in Dublin at the moment, but that figure is reportedly set to rise to almost 300 in the coming years. Limerick Fianna Fáil TD Willie O'Dea says expanding coverage will provide greater protection for communities.
14: The amount of crime, and very serious crime, that has been detected only through the use of these CCTV cameras.
10: Justice Minister Jim O'Callaghan has signed a contract to begin electronic tagging of some offenders later this year. The system will initially operate as a 12-month pilot project with capacity to monitor between 90 and 150 people. The Minister says monitoring could help ease pressure on prison capacity while protecting public safety. Just over £2 million has been allocated to the project. And Domino's has announced 300 new seasonal jobs. It's keen to hire people to work in its stores, in its kitchens and also as delivery drivers. The company says training will be provided and no prior experience is needed. Roles on offer can include evening or weekend shifts. Domino's Pizza has over 3,000 staff on this island across 115 stores. You're up to date on 98.
15: Cursteach ar hirbhísí am cheadúnais fólamóire agus tamána ar líne, lena náirítar anuachán ústáitú málartú agus áhálathar. 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
16: Good evening, I'm Stephen Doyle. The Athletic is reporting that Everton are ready to listen to offers for Irish defender Jake O'Brien. O'Brien played 37 of Everton's 38 Premier League matches last season, although he was started mainly at right back rather than his preferred central defensive position. Tonight, there's a West London derby taking place in the Premier League. Chelsea are away to Fulham. That kicks off at 8 o'clock. And the Ireland women's hockey team were beaten today 3-1 by the USA in their classification match at the World Cup. To listen to live commentary of the League of Ireland every Friday night, download the Go Loud app now.
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10: Glad to say the sunshine's sticking around for the evening. It's 22 degrees.
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0: We'll take that. We'll also take the €200,000 in 98FM's Summer Cash Machine. Well, you can. I can't. It's there for the taking and we're doing it this Friday. Details on how to enter on the way. Well, how was the weekend for you? I'm talking about the gig last night. Blinding lights from the weekend on the way, but now from the 90s, live and joy. Dreamer. Dublin's

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Every little helps. I'm Andy Preston for Brian Maher all this week. Another N54 Ultra talk to you. Given Bugatti are the company behind the fastest road car ever made, you'd be interested to know what they can do with a television, wouldn't you? I've got the spec on the way in a few minutes for their new TV after JoJo at Dublin's 98 FM.

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0: Go see John Gibbons DJ sometime. With Franklin and Mario, Let Me Love You at Dublin's 98 FM. This is the big ride home. I've only ever seen a Bugatti Veyron in the flesh once. Just to give you an idea, engine the size of a jet engine inside it, 1,000 brake horsepower, tires that cost something like €1,000 each to replace. They're probably even more than that. So they've just gone and made a television with CC'd. And it transforms from a piece of furniture into a massive 137-inch screen. And when it's not in use, it folds away into what the company describes as an architectural sideboard inspired by Bugatti's hypercar designs. Yeah, you can get it in 137-inch and 110-inch version as well. The price? Well, I think it's one of those items, if you have to ask the price, you can't afford it. And I certainly can't. This television probably, given that it's made by the company that makes the fastest road car in the world, it's probably got Jeremy Clarkson's voice all over it. So you can press a button, it goes, Channel 1, HDMI activated. Mute button. Ah, Jeremy, you read my mind. Mute button is just what I was looking for. Yeah.
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0: 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Fill me in. The lady who collects teeth is on the way. Kesha, Die Young.
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0: So Kylemore Road southbound has a queue between Ballyfermot Roundabout and the Canal Bridge. Merrion Road southbound has a queue from Merrion Gates to Trimliston Avenue Junction. There's a delay on the M50 southbound from the M1 interchange to Junction 5 Finglas. And the M50 northbound is busy from Junction 11 Tala to Junction 9 Red Cow. 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
2: Good evening. Most under 35s are now considering social housing and long-term rentals in order to secure a home. That's according to research from PTSB, which shows sentiment towards the housing market remains negative, with 72% expressing concern about the current situation. 17 drivers have been detected travelling the wrong way on the M50 so far this year. Figures provided by Transport Infrastructure Ireland include the period between January 1st until August 17th. It's noted 81 drivers travelling against the flow of traffic on that motorway since 2019. Domino's has announced 300 new seasonal jobs. It's keen to hire people to work in its stores, kitchens, and also as delivery drivers. The company says training will be provided and no prior experience is needed. And the Dutch public broadcaster Avro Tros will boycott the Eurovision again this year. It says it doesn't believe new rules banning countries involved in military conflicts from hosting have restored the event's independence and neutrality. Ireland, Iceland, Slovenia, and Spain also withdrew this year over Israel's continued participation. Steve-O is here with 98FM Sport.
3: The Athletic is reporting that Everton are ready to listen to offers for Irish defender Jake O'Brien. O'Brien played 37 of Everton's 38 Premier League matches last season, although he was started mainly at right back rather than his preferred central defensive position. Tonight, there's a West London derby taking place in the Premier League. Chelsea are away to Fulham. That kicks off at 8 o'clock. And the Ireland women's hockey team were beaten today 3-1 by the USA in their classification match at the World Cup.
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0: Oh. MVP Rock Your Body at Dublin's 98 FM. It's the big ride home. I will add it to my evening selection when I'm back on evenings next week. The new Licky Lee and Swedish House Mafia track, Happiness Is So Sad. But in the meantime, one they made much earlier, Don't You Worry Child, on the way.
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0: 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The cash machine will then randomly pick a number and Barry Dunn will make the call here on 98FM. Answer within five rings. Tell us the prize amount and the cash is yours. €200,000. There's life in the old dog yet. We're not fully exhausted. We gave away €311,000 on Friday, but there's still some money in there. And it's a good element as well. €200,000. It will change your life. 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

World Cup 2026. I'm getting misty-eyed here. Die, die. Shakira, Burna Boy at Dublin's 98 FM. And I see the FAI have joined a good portion of the world's footballing bodies who are saying die, die to Gianni Sicabantino. Not literally, of course. But he's not letting go. See what I did there? Dublin's 98 FM.

0: So one of them, Duke DeMont, is running marathons while DJing. No idea how he's going to do that. And I know that Jax Jones is headlining the 3 Arena on 25th of October. Together, I Got You at Dublin's 98 FM. Next hour, some Gem NSYNC on the way.
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0: Well, Phipps Road outbound is slow from the fire station to Hart's Corner. St John's Road outbound congested from the underground car park to Island Bridge. Merrion Road southbound has a queue from St Vincent's Hospital to Trimleston Avenue. And there's a delay on Chapel Isle bypass outbound from before the Ballyfermot slip to Palmerstown Lights.
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9: At 6, I'm Tom Douglas. A hosepipe ban is being extended for Dublin and 12 other counties for another 6 weeks. The nationwide water conservation order was due to expire at 11:59 on Wednesday night. However, it'll be lifted for 13 counties on Thursday, where there's been an improvement in the availability of supply and increased rainfall. Head of Water Operations with Ishka Erin, Margaret Attridge, says the rest of the country has not quite seen the same levels of recovery.
10: And it's very obvious when people look at the colour of their gardens or the vast expanses of yellow fields across the country, that a lot of the country hasn't experienced the same level of rainfall. So it is necessary to extend the water conservation order in some counties to make sure we protect supply.
9: An opposition party is calling for more funding for public transport to ensure passenger safety. It follows a report from the National Transport Authority finding almost half of people have felt unsafe at least once while travelling on board. It also shows public transport is seen as safer in the morning and during commuter hours compared to late in the evening or overnight. Social Democrats transport spokesperson Aidan Farrelly says the government needs to focus on the particular times where people feel most unsafe.
11: I want to see the minister taking this seriously in the budget for 2027. Don't give us words, give us funding. Funding allows the NTA, it allows the transport companies to go about actually recruiting and hiring people to make them safer.
9: Public Relations Officer for the Commuter Coalition, Lachlan Gallagher, says there is generally a low risk to passengers.
12: The vast majority of the time, if you are getting on a bus or a train, you will not experience antisocial behaviour beyond, you know, someone listening to TikToks loudly on their phone. And yeah, that's incredibly annoying, but it's unlikely to cause you any personal damage.
9: 17 drivers have been detected travelling in the wrong direction on the M50 so far this year. Figures provided by Transport Infrastructure Ireland include the period from January 1st until August 17th. 98FM's Katie Gallagher reports.
2: TII records show the M50 is by far the most common motorway for wrong-way driver detections. It has noted 81 drivers travelling against the flow of traffic on that motorway since 2019. It's followed very closely by the M7, N7, with 80 since 2019, but just two this year up to the middle of August. In total this year, up to August, 62 drivers have been detected heading in the wrong direction. That is compared to 85 in all of last year. TII says people who are lost or unfamiliar with the network and drivers turning around at toll plazas are counted as wrong-way driving. Its detections come from staff spotting the issues on cameras and other motorists making reports. 98FM, first for Dublin News.
9: The number of CCTV cameras around the country could be set to rise significantly with new technology making systems easier to operate within GDPR. They're increasingly being used to tackle speeding, antisocial behaviour, crime and illegal dumping. There's just over 200 CCTV cameras in Dublin, with that figure reportedly set to rise to almost 300 in the years to come. Limerick Fianna Fáil TD Willie O'Dea says expanding coverage will provide greater protection for communities.
13: The amount of crime, and very serious crime, that has been detected only through the use of these CCTV cameras.
9: Taoiseach Simon Harris has signed an order bringing Ireland's new right to be forgotten legislation into effect. It means insurers must disregard a person's cancer history when assessing mortgage protection applications once they've been clear of active treatment and in remission for 5 years. The new legal protections apply to mortgage protection cover of up to 650,000 and replaces the previous voluntary code. Simon Harris says the change will remove barriers faced by cancer survivors when trying to buy a home or provide financial security for families. Stage times for Electric Picnic's headliners have been released ahead of this weekend. The first artist on the main stage on Friday is Jade at 6 p.m, with Lewis Capaldi then starting at 11:15. C-Mat will take the stage at 9 p.m. on Saturday, followed by Gorillaz set at 11:05. And then on Sunday it's Amble at 8:30 before Fontaine's DC wrap up the festival from 10:30. And Diego Maradona's Hand of God football has sold for almost €2.9 million. The ball was used in the 1986 World Cup match between England and Argentina. It was kept by the controversial referee Ali Ben Nasser in a cupboard at home for years. It sold in Dallas, Texas to a private collector, and Mr. Ben Nasser says he intends to split the money across his family. You're up to date on 98.
14: 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The KFC Dirty Louisiana. It's back, but not for long. 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
15: Good evening, I'm Stephen Doyle. The Athletic is reporting that Everton are ready to listen to offers for Irish defender Jake O'Brien. O'Brien played 37 of Everton's 38 Premier League matches last season, although he was started mainly at right back rather than his preferred central defensive position. Tonight, there's a West London derby taking place in the Premier League. Chelsea are away to Fulham. That kicks off at 8 o'clock. And the Ireland women's hockey team were beaten today 3-1 by the USA in their classification match at the World Cup. To listen to live commentary of the League of Ireland every Friday night, download the Go Loud app now.
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9: Solid sunshine sticking around. It's 21 degrees.
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0: And still very hot in 98FM Summer Cash Machine. €200,000. No rollover this Friday. It's a guaranteed giveaway. Get your spoke in for this one, I say. Details on how to enter on the way. Yeah. Along with Let Me Love You from Neo, Girls Aloud, The Loving Kind. Remember that. And remember this. A. Marie, One Thing.

Jonathan Black Magic here at Dublin's 98 FM. I'm Andy Preston on the big ride home. Cheryl Cole is about to make her big TV debut. Not debut, a comeback, I suppose you'd call it. And apparently it's going to start with a Netflix documentary and may continue with a stint on The Voice UK as well. From her Girls Aloud days, The Loving Kind at Dublin's 98 FM.

0: Great Garage is back, eh? Silver Bumper on tonight, Dublin's 98 FM. I'm Andy Preston on the big ride home for Brian Maher all this week. Talking about your salary in the workplace, it's an awkward thing. I always find those who are earning the big money saying out, and those who are earning a little bit less than the going rate, shall we say, they're the ones bragging about earning more than they actually are earning. But a new study has revealed that about up to 80% of workers thought that salaries should be transparent in the workplace. And at least 60% of us have lied to co-workers about what we earn. Goes back to what I was saying just a second ago there. This all changed, by the way, depending on the age group as well. Gen Z, 85% were most in favour of disclosing their earnings to co-workers, while baby boomers at 71% were least supportive of the idea. Now, I do know someone who every so often puts up a screenshot of his pay slip on his Instagram stories. Oh, don't worry. He definitely doesn't work here. Definitely.
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2: Did you know that Jennifer Lopez once called Michael Flatley one of the sexiest men she's ever seen? One chapter of Michael Flatley's memoir, Lord of the Dance, My Story, it actually starts with Jennifer expressing her attraction to the dancer.
3: Sorry, this love that for him. Like, but like, here's an endorsement.
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0: 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I'm Andy Preston. It's a Kylie classic. They're all classics when it comes to Kylie. I am biased.
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0: So Merrion Road southbound has a queue from Merrion Gates to Trimleston Avenue Junction. There's a delay on the M50 southbound from Junction 4 Ballymun to Junction 5 Finglas. The M50 northbound is busy from Junction 11 Tallaght to Junction 9 Red Cow. And from Cronda Road onto Swords Road northbound is congested from Clonliffe Road Junction to Collins Avenue. Another traffic update on the way around about 5 to 7 here on the big ride home from Dublin's 98 FM.

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0: 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The cash machine randomly picks a number. Barry Dunn makes the call here on 98FM. Answer within 5 rings. Tell us the prize amount and the cash is yours. 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That's 57557. 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It's a guaranteed giveaway.
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0: Dublin's 98 FM, it's the big ride home. Back in the days when Calvin used to sing on his own tracks, was he wise to get others to start doing it instead of him? I couldn't possibly say.
1: 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Turn
0: it up. So the opening weekend of the Premier League comes to an end tonight at Craven College. Fulham take on Chelsea. The identical fixture last season brought a loss for Chelsea, and only because I'm not a fan of Chelsea. Let's hear one of the goals, shall we? Raul Jimenez scoring for Chelsea in last season. Also tonight at 8:30 on RT1, the zookeeper Karen welcomes a new cheetah arrival from Fota Wildlife Park, while Anto and Dara pair up Asian lions to encourage them to breed. Taking their lives into their own hands there. That's at 8:30 on RT1 tonight. Also on Channel 4, this is a show I like, starting at 8 p.m. tonight. Martin and Roman's Irish Trip.
2: This is nice, isn't it?
3: Yeah, I mean, I'm excited.
2: Me and you on a little trip?
3: Yeah, it's a bit strange.
2: Why?
3: Yeah, well, it's a weird kind of couples holiday with your dad.
2: But we've never done it.
3: For good reason.
0: You get the feeling there's trouble ahead on that tonight. They're heading to snowy Northern Ireland, diving into Selkie myths and a vampire legend that might have just inspired Irish writer Bram Stoker to create Dracula. They also learn how the cherished sport of hurling has an origin story rooted in myth, and spend a night at what's reputed to be Northern Ireland's most haunted hotel. That's in Martin and Roman's Irish road trip tonight, kicking off at 8 p.m. Natural chemistry between both of them. I like it. There's your TV for tonight. Happy viewing. It's the big ride home at Dublin's 98 FM.

0: Preston here for Brian Marrall this week on The Big Ride Home. Thank you for being here with your wonderful company and holding my hand. I get a bit scared when I'm doing shows that aren't my own. Emily McAvoy after 7, where I normally am. She's got this gem from 1999. Pete Hella's Big Love coming.
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0: Eastwell Road westbound is busy from the Dublin Port Flyover Junction to Alfieburn Road Junction. Merrion Road southbound is a queue from Merrion Gates to Trimliston Avenue. Drumcondra Road onto Swords Road northbound is congested from Frankfurt Bridge to Collins Avenue. And also, there's a delay on the Chapel Izzet bypass outbound from before the Ballyfermot slip to Palmerstown Lights.
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7: At 7, I'm Tom Douglas. A hosepipe ban's being extended for Dublin and 12 other counties for another 6 weeks. The nationwide water conservation order was due to expire at 11:59 on Wednesday night. However, it'll be lifted in 13 counties on Thursday, where there's been an improvement in the availability of supply and increased rainfall. Head of Water Operations with Uisce Éireann, Margaret Attridge, says the rest of the country has not quite seen the same levels.
8: And it's very obvious when people look at the colour of their gardens or the vast expanses of yellow fields across the country that a lot of the country hasn't experienced the same level of rainfall, so it is necessary to extend the water conservation order in some counties to make sure we protect supply.
7: The Social Democrats is calling for more funding for public transport to ensure passenger safety. It follows a report from the National Transport Authority finding almost half of people have felt unsafe at least once while travelling. It also shows public transport is seen as safer in the morning and commuter hours compared to late in the evening or overnight. Social Democrats transport spokesperson Aidan Farrelly says the government needs to focus on particular times when people feel most unsafe.
9: I want to see the minister taking this seriously in the budget for 2027. Don't give us words, give us funding. Funding allows the NTA, it allows the transport companies to go about actually recruiting and hiring people to make them safer.
7: Public Relations Officer with the Commuter Coalition, Lachlan Gallagher, says there's a low risk to passengers generally.
10: The vast majority of the time, if you are getting on a bus or a train, you will not experience antisocial behaviour beyond, you know, someone listening to TikToks loudly on their phone. And yeah, that's incredibly annoying, but it's unlikely to cause you any personal damage.
7: 17 drivers have been detected travelling in the wrong direction on the M50 so far this year. Figures provided by Transport Infrastructure Ireland include the period from January 1st until last week. 98FM's Katie Gallagher reports.
11: TII records show the M50 is by far the most common motorway for wrong-way driver detections. It has noted 81 drivers travelling against the flow of traffic on that motorway since 2019. It's followed very closely by the M7, N7, with 80 since 2019, but just two this year up to the middle of August. In total this year, up to August, 62 drivers have been detected heading in the wrong direction. That is compared to 85 in all of last year. TII says people who are lost or unfamiliar with the network and drivers turning around at toll plazas are counted as wrong-way driving. Its detections come from staff spotting the issues on cameras and other motorists making reports. 98FM, first for Dublin News.
7: The Department of Higher Education is pushing for people to offer up a spare room to a student this academic year. Only 7% of householders are currently offering digs accommodation, according to the Rethink the Room campaign. Speaking on the research, the Minister for Higher Education, James Lawless, called digs a budget-friendly option. President of AMLE, Daniel Walsh, says this isn't really the case anymore.
12: We've seen a proliferation of digs with quite strict conditions attached to them, whether it's a five-day digs or whether there's no real privacy or certainty in tenancy as people look to, I suppose, take advantage of the market.
7: The Taoiseach has signed an order bringing Ireland's new right to be forgotten legislation to effect. It means insurers must disregard a person's cancer history when assessing mortgage protection applications once they've been clear of active treatment and in remission for 5 years. The new legal protections apply to mortgage protection cover of up to $650,000 and replace the previous voluntary code. Taoiseach Simon Harris says the change will remove barriers faced by cancer survivors trying to buy a home or provide financial security for families. Domino's Pizza is hiring 300 people for seasonal jobs. It's keen to hire people to work in the stores, the kitchens and also as delivery drivers. The company says training will be provided and no prior experience is needed. Roles on offer can include weekend and evening shifts. Domino's Pizza has over 3,000 staff across 115 stores on this island. And a new app described as Letterboxd for clubbing lets people rate their nights out. Users on Scene Live can give star ratings to DJ sets, events, festivals and concerts while creating a personal timeline of their nightlife activity. There's also a discovery feature so people can follow each other and discover new artists. You're up to date on 98.
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15: Good evening, I'm David Seagrave. New Fulham boss Alvaro Arbeloa is hoping home advantage can give them a boost as they get their Premier League campaign up and running. They take on Chelsea in their first game of the season in an hour's time. Arbeloa replaces Marco Silva, who spent 5 seasons in charge of the Cottagers. The Blues are also under new leadership, with Xabi Alonso taking charge of his first competitive game at the club this evening. Arbeloa believes his first home game at Craven Cottage will be special.
16: You can feel the supporters are really close to the pitch, and now I want to feel that special moment as a Fulham head coach. So for us, they will be very important if we want to win games at home. For sure, they are going to be so important for us.
15: Troy Parrott has travelled with the Real Betis squad, with his new manager hinting that the striker could make his debut tomorrow. The Seville-based side take on La Liga rivals Valencia in their second game of the Spanish domestic season. Mags Cremin and Zoe Hyde have secured their spot in the women's double schools semi-final at the World Rowing Championships. The pair top their heat with a time of 7 minutes, 46.73 seconds. The semi-final will take place on Wednesday afternoon. 4 uncapped Munster players are among those to be included in an Ireland training squad ahead of the WXV Global Series. Scott Beaman has named Lucia Lynn, Alana McInerney, Beth Buttimer and Katrina Finn in the camp. There are also spots for Leinster's Kate Jordan, Ulster's Sophie Barrett and Connacht's Jemima Adams-Verling. A 3-1 loss to the USA has dashed the Irish women's hockey team's hopes of a 9th place finish at the World Cup. A 2-goal win would have set up a showdown with England and Belgium. However, the loss means they'll now face South Africa in their final game of the tournament in a 13th place playoff. And a hailstorm has brought the third stage proceedings to an early end at La Vuelta. Tadej Pogacar and others in the leading group pulled over and sheltered in a hotel soon after organisers confirmed the race would not resume and that there would be no winner or podium ceremony to come for the stage. To access 3 free Off The Ball podcasts a month, download the Go Loud app now.
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7: Good sunshine staying for the evening. It's 21 degrees.
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17: It was another huge payout day on Friday for 98FM Summer Cash Machine. And would you believe it? We're going to be doing it all again this Friday after 3 with another 6 figure sum to be won. And it is guaranteed. So the details on how to enter are on the way for you. But first, happy Monday to you. Let's settle into the evening and kick things off with Madcon. 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

my husband on Dublin's 98 FM. It is Emily McAvoy here with you in for Andy Preston this evening. Happy Monday. It is, of course, a fresh new week. I hope it has been good to you so far. Get in touch. WhatsApp 0877 98 98 98 if you've got any requests. Or just let me know what you're up to for the evening. Obviously, we are etching closer and closer to back to school and routine for a lot of people. So I'm going to keep the mood up with the tunes. And I'm going to continue it right now with Spiller and Sophie Ellis-Bextor. 98 FM.

0: The latest one from Jazzy, that is My People on Dublin's 98FM. And she's getting ready for her debut album release and first headline performance in Dublin's 3 Arena. And it's all happening within 2 days of each other in October. She is flat to the mat. It is incredible to see. And there is more music to come here on Dublin's 98FM from Alex Godino, Mai Posner and Warren G. They all play next. Hang on.
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Alex Godino, that is Destination Calabria. And what would your dream destination be with €200,000 in your bank account? Well, that dream could be a reality if you win the Summer Cash Machine's latest amount. If you want to be getting that life-changing phone call on Friday after 3, but you haven't entered yet, do not worry. I've got all the details for you in less than 10 minutes. But before that, it's Lado, Mariah Carey and DJ Khaled. This is Big, Big Energy. Dublin's 9.

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0: 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This is Sierra and Missy Elliott is 1-2 Step on Dublin's 98FM.

0: 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But back to a bit more recent now. This is Lost Frequencies. Are you with me? 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
1: I want to dance by water beneath the Mexican sky. 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

0: Saturdays and all fired up right here on Dublin's 98 FM. And it is Emily McAvoy here with you in for Andy Preston this evening. I hope you are having a lovely Monday evening so far. And after 8, I've got Ultranate, 99 Souls and Mary Mary. 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
7: A very good night. I'm Lindsay Dolan. The US is launching what it's calling Operation Outcast to isolate Iran. It aims to cut off all economic lifelines that sustains the regime, according to the American Treasury Secretary. He claims the United States will block every source that funds the IRGC and Iranian regime. Secretary Scott Bessent says every country has a timeline to shut down interaction with Iran or face secondary sanctions.
8: This is a sustained campaign to collapse every last option for Iran. Let there be no ambiguity as to the position of the United States. An economic engagement of any kind with this murderous regime will expose those responsible to the full reach of American power.
7: World leaders have gathered in Kyiv to mark Independence Day in Ukraine. Taoiseach Micheál Martin was among the members of the Coalition of the Willing who participated in decisions remotely. He says Ireland's EU presidency is working to bring forward the assistance Ukraine needs to continue its defence against Russian aggression. Ukraine-based journalist Emmanuel Shays says President Zelensky has been delivering a defiant message.
9: The president has been saying time and again when he was meeting the allies that Ukraine was ready to for a ceasefire, but that it would also not simply give up and simply capitulate in front of the Russian aggression. So the message also by the allies here in Kyiv to the US also is to step up sanctions against Russia.
7: Cancer survivors are to get new legal protections when applying for mortgage protection insurance. Taoiseach Simon Harris has signed the order commencing Ireland's right to be forgotten legislation. It requires insurers to disregard a person's cancer history once they've been in remission and free from active treatment for 5 years. Siobhan McSweeney says of people like the Traitors Ireland last year, they're going to love it this year. The reality TV show returns to screens this weekend with the Derry Girls star returning as presenter. Sunday's opener will see her welcome a brand new cast of faithfuls and traitors to Slane Castle. The star, best known to viewers as Sister Michael, says leaning into her acting roots helps her with her nerves of hosting.
10: I don't feel comfortable as a presenter. I'm very comfortable as an actor, so I need to put on a persona. I need to create a role. And Lady Muck, who has evolved from the presenting character in Traitors, she gets to embody all these iconic goddesses.
7: And that's it for now. We'll have more in an hour.
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13: Good evening, I'm David Seagrave. New Fulham boss Alvaro Arbeloa is hoping home advantage can give them a boost as they get their Premier League campaign underway. They've just kicked off against Chelsea in their first game of the season. The Blues are also under new leadership, with Xabi Alonso taking charge of his first competitive game at the club this evening. Ireland international Jake O'Brien has been linked with a move away from Everton. The Athletic reports that the Toffees would consider selling the defender, who wants regular game time in his preferred position of centre-back. O'Brien had been deputised at right-back under David Moyes last season and was an unused substitute in their first Premier League game of the season on Saturday. Troy Parrott has travelled with the Real Betis squad, with his new manager hinting that the striker could make his debut tomorrow. The Seville-based side take on La Liga rivals Valencia in their second game of the Spanish domestic season. Parrott missed their league opener on Friday, however new boss Manuel Pellegrini insists the Republic of Ireland striker is ready to play. Mags Cremin and Zoe Hyde have secured their spot in the women's double sculls semi-final at the World Rowing Championships. The pair topped their heat with a time of 7 minutes, 46.73 seconds. The semi-final will take place on Wednesday afternoon. Four uncapped Munster players are among those to be included in an Ireland training squad ahead of the WXV Global Series. Scott Beaman has named Lucia Lynn, Alana McInerney, Beth Budimer and Katrina Finn in the camp. There are also spots for Leinster's Kate Jordan, Ulster's Sophie Barrett, Connacht's Jemima Adams-Verling. A 3-1 loss to the USA has dashed the Irish women's hockey team's hopes of a 9th place finish at the World Cup. A 2-goal win would have set up a showdown with England in Belgium, however the loss means they'll now face South Africa in their final game of the tournament in a 13th place playoff. And a hailstorm has brought the third stage proceedings to an early end at La Vuelta. Tadej Pogacar and others in the leading group pulled over and sheltered in a hotel after heavy rain arrived during the final miles of the race. Soon after, organisers confirmed that it would not resume and that there would be no winner or podium ceremony to come for today's stage. To access three free Off the Ball podcasts a month, download the Go Loud app now.
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7: Dry tonight with clear spells, lows of 13 to 15 degrees.
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0: All right, the summer may be winding down, but the prizes around here are still heating up. We have got another huge cash amount up for grabs this Friday after three, all thanks to 98 FM's Summer Cash Machine, and it is a must be won. So if you want to be in with a chance of winning, then you are in luck. I've got all the details for you. They're on the way for you next. Yeah! It's Emily McAvoy here with you on 98 FM. 99 Souls is playing next after this throwback from Mary Mary. It's Shackles. Dublin's

for sure. That is Ultranate and Free on Dublin's 98 FM. It is Emily McAvoy here, soundtracking your Monday evening. I'm in for Andy Preston, but the tunes are still the same. They are only the best bangers, which continue right now. This is French Montana and Swae Lee, and it is unforgettable indeed.

0: Brand new music from Clementine Douglas. That is Trust on Dublin's 98 FM. And trust me when I tell you, you do not want to miss out on the latest summer cash machine amount, because it is big. It is another six-figure sum, and it is guaranteed to hit someone's bank account this Friday after 3. I'll tell it how it could be you, and I'll give you all the important details in about 20 minutes' time. 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
2: Aaron knew egg the script. 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So who she could be on Kilkerum egg Oasis on Fleeing Shakacha. And a shrew she'd on Aaron Shutteration gig. 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The V Lunasa to album New at Acute, The User's Guide to Being Human Amok. August Craig Sheed Gyarskan on your fan to album Freshen. 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

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And right now, we're going to play three songs in a row to get us ready, kicking us off with a little bit of Milky and Mall Grab. 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This is Just the Way You Are on Dublin's 98 FM.

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0: 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It was Katie who got the life-changing phone call from Barry Dunn.
2: I think, Katie, we may have you out celebrating with the Leaving Cert students this evening. 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
0: Oh, oh my God, such an incredible thing. 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Then just after 3, we will close the lines, randomly pick a number, and it could be you that we're calling during Barry Dunn on 98 FM. You must answer that phone call within 5 rings. 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

haven't heard that in so long. It is CeeLo Green and Forget You on Dublin's 90 FM. It's Emily McAvoy here, keeping you company for your Monday night, whatever you're getting up to. Galantis is on the way, but first it's The Game and 50 Cent. This is Hate It or Love It on Dublin's 90 FM.

0: Galantis and Runaway, finishing off another hour right here on Dublin's 98FM. It's Emily McAvoy here in for Andy Preston this evening. I've got music from ATB, Christina Aguilera and Avicii lined up and ready to play after nine. Keep it here.
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8: Good evening, I'm Lindsay Dolan. The US is launching what it's calling Operation Outcast to isolate Iran. It aims to cut off economic lifelines that sustain the regime, according to the American Treasury Secretary. He claims the United States will block every source that funds the IRGC and the Iranian regime. Secretary Scott Bessent says every country has a timeline to shut down interaction with Iran or face secondary sanctions.
9: This is a sustained campaign to collapse every last option for Iran. Let there be no ambiguity as to the position of the United States. An economic engagement of any kind with this murderous regime will expose those responsible to the full reach of American power.
8: A major search operation is underway in the Irish Sea tonight for a person reported missing from a ferry. The Irish Coast Guard was alerted by its British counterpart shortly before 9 this morning. Rescue helicopter 116 and RNLI lifeboats from Hoth and Dunleary are involved. The operation is being coordinated by the UK Coast Guard and remains an ongoing event this evening. There's a warning it'll take some time for water levels to recover in the east and south of the country. That's resulted in a water conservation order being extended for 6 weeks for 13 counties. They are Carlo, Cork, Dublin, Kildare, Kilkenny, Laois, Limerick, Meath, Offaly, Tipperary, Waterford, Wexford and Wicklow. It'll be lifted for other counties from 11:59pm on Wednesday night. Head of Water Operations with Ishka Aaron, Margaret Attridge, outlines why some areas will take longer for the hosepipe ban to be lifted.
10: Given how dry the soil is currently, the soil moisture deficit is extremely high in parts of the country, and that means that it's going to take a significant amount of rainfall to replenish the sources for the rain to soak through the very dry ground and replenish our underground aquifers and restore our lakes to sustainable levels.
8: And Siobhan McSweeney said if people liked The Traitors Ireland last year, they'll love it this year. The reality TV show returns to screens this weekend, with the Derry Girls star returning as the presenter. Sunday's opener will see her welcome a brand new cast of faithful and traitors to Slane Castle. The star says leaning into her acting roots helps her with her nerves of hosting.
11: I don't feel comfortable as a presenter. I'm very comfortable as an actor, so I need to put on a persona. I need to create a role. And Lady Muck, who has evolved from the presenting character in Traitors, she gets to embody all these iconic goddesses.
8: And that's your news for now.
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14: Good evening, I'm David Seagrave. Chelsea lead Fulham 2-1 at the break in their opening Premier League encounter. João Pedro opened the scoring for the Blues inside the first minute, with Josh King then equalising for the hosts. Morgan Rogers then found the back of the net before the break to restore Chelsea's advantage. Ireland international Jake O'Brien has been linked with a move away from Everton. The Athletic reports that the Toffees would consider selling the defender, who wants regular game time in his preferred position of centre-back. O'Brien had been deputised at right-back under David Moyes last season and was an unused substitute in their first Premier League game of this season on Saturday. Troy Parrott has travelled with the Real Betis squad, with his new manager hinting that the striker could make his debut for the club tomorrow. The Seville-based side take on La Liga rivals Valencia in their second game of the Spanish domestic season. Parrott missed their league opener on Friday, however new boss Manuel Pellegrini insists the Republic of Ireland striker is ready to play. Mags Cremin and Zoe Hyde have secured their spot in the women's double sculls semi-final at the World Rowing Championships. The pair topped their heat with a time of 7 minutes, 46.73 seconds. The semi-final will take place on Wednesday afternoon. Four uncapped Munster players are among those to be included in an Ireland training squad ahead of the WXV Global Series. Scott Beaman has named Lucy Lynn, Alana McInerney, Beth Buttermer and Katrina Finn in the camp. There are also spots for Leinster's Kate Jordan, Ulster's Sophie Barrett and Connacht's Jemima Adams-Verling. A 3-1 loss to the USA has dashed the Irish women's hockey team's hopes of a 9th place finish at the World Cup. A 2-goal win would have set up a showdown with England in Belgium, however the loss means they'll now face South Africa in their final game of the tournament in a 13th place playoff. And Tadej Pogacar will retain the red jersey at La Vuelta after the third stage was cancelled just a few miles away from the finish line. A hailstorm brought the proceedings to a halt, with organisers later confirming it would not continue. To access 3 free Off the Ball podcasts a month, download the Go Loud app now.
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8: Dry tonight with clear spells, lows of 13 to 15 degrees.
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0: We've handed out huge prizes all summer long, and now there's one more huge reason to get involved. Yes, the Summer Cash Machine is set to make someone's year unforgettable with a giant guaranteed prize loaded right up and ready to go this Friday after 3 p.m. 200k is what's guaranteed, so do not miss out. All of the details on how to enter are on the way for you very soon. All right, it might be a Monday night, but that doesn't mean we can't turn up the volume for this one. This is Avicii and Let

So there's been some viral videos circulating of this guy performing at a summer festival in Poland, where apparently he just did ad-libs during one of his songs. Listen, he's still one of the best in my opinion, and I won't have a bad word said about him. It is Timbaland and Katy Perry.

0: Vicar. That is Share the House right here on Dublin's 98FM. It's Emily McAvoy here with you in for Andy Preston tonight, and I'm keeping you company and playing you only the best bangers. And there's more on the way from Drake, Cameron Watson and Cece Peniston. It's all playing next.
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2: The countdown has begun in Disclosure Day.
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2: 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But when a TV meteorologist suddenly develops mysterious psychic abilities, she becomes the key to exposing a decades-long cover-up.
4: Do you understand what she's saying?
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on Dublin's 98 FM. And if it's still part of your summer plan to win the latest summer cash machine amount, well, you're in luck, because 98 FM summer cash machine has been reloaded with another whopping amount and must be won this Friday after 3 p.m. I'll give you all the important info and, of course, that amount in just a few after Jazzy and Chris Lorenzo. It's Invisible.

such a banger. That is Darude and Sandstorm on Dublin's 98 FM. And look, I don't think you need too much convincing, but why wouldn't you enter in to win 98FM's Summer Cash Machine? The latest amount is €200,000 and it is a guaranteed win. Wrap up your August on an absolute high. Finish the summer off on a high. And you know what? It is so easy to enter. Taking part couldn't be easier. I'll give you the exact amount again, even though it's hard to forget. It is €200,000. You just need to make a note of that. You need to enter. 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You must get your entry in by 3 o'clock on Friday, which is the 28th of August, which is this coming Friday. We will close the lines at 3. We will randomly pick a number, and it could be you getting that phone call from Barry Dunn on 98FM. If you see your phone light up, please answer it within 5 rings. Tell us the prize amount exactly, and the cash is yours. And it is €200,000 guaranteed. So just text cash to 57557. And as we always say, the very, very best of luck.

Rita Ora, that is I Will Never Let You Down right here on Dublin's 98FM. It's Emily McAvoy here with you. And it is a week of winning on 98FM's Big Breakfast. You can grab a €500 flight voucher after 7:30 a.m. when we play Who's Laughing Now. You can win an incredible list of prizes on Matchy Matchy after 8. And we'll be sending you to the upcoming Aer Lingus College Football Classic. 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It's another jam-packed week for the gang. Rebecca and Brendan are back tomorrow morning from 7 a.m.

My love, wrapping up another hour right here on Dublin's 98 FM. And that is it from me, Emily McAvoy, for tonight. Back with you again tomorrow night from 7, in for Andy Preston. And Catherine McKiernan is on the way after 10 on 98 FM with music lined up from Raven Lanay, Daft Punk, and David Guetta. It's all next on Dublin's 98 FM.

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0: very good night from the newsroom. I'm Lindsay Dolan. A vigil was held in Limerick tonight for 33-year-old J.D. Christine Pereira Rosa, who was found dead in an apartment on Cecil Street last Friday. Around 12 hours after her body was discovered, Gardaí found the body of their chief suspect near Blackrock Castle in Cork. David Rowley, a journalist based in the Midwest, said there's been an outpouring of support for the Brazilian woman.
1: A fundraiser has been set up online through the GoFundMe website to help pay for costs associated with the repatriation of Miss Rosa's remains and her funeral costs in Brazil, and that has raised over €25,000. And today the socialist feminist group Limerick Rosa said it stands with all victims of violence, and especially of misogynistic violence, which it said is on the rise.
0: Investigations are ongoing. The Irish Heart Foundation is calling for the introduction of a tobacco duty escalator following the success of a similar model in the UK. Excise duty on a pack of cigarettes would increase by 5% above inflation every year. Mark Murphy, interim director of advocacy with the Irish Heart Foundation, said it's particularly impactful for young people.
2: If we look at young people particularly, who are the most price sensitive, who don't have that much disposable income, if you introduce tobacco taxation, it actually deters, and this is proven by evidence, it deters young people from ever taking up smoking. And for those who are currently smoking, increased tobacco taxation incentivizes them to quit.
0: A major search operation is currently underway in the Irish Sea for a person reported missing from a ferry. The Irish Coast Guard was alerted by its British counterpart shortly before nine this morning. Rescue helicopter 116 and the RNLI lifeboats from Howth and Dunleary are involved in the search. The Canadian Prime Minister insists his country's economy is the best connected in the world. His comments come after trade talks with the US broke down in recent days. Canada's Prime Minister Mark Carney insists his country is negotiating many other trade deals.
3: Last year alone, Canada has signed more than 20 trade and security deals across five continents. We completed our most recent trade deal with the United Arab Emirates in a record 47 days. Canada is now the best connected economy in the world.
0: And 10,000 animals, including capybaras and penguins, have been on the scales at London Zoo for its annual weigh-in. It's used to monitor their health, track their development, and identify any possible pregnancies. The smallest are patchouli snails, which weigh less than 1 gram. Other species had to be lured onto the scales with food. That's it for now. More in an hour.
4: 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And that's dating, isn't it? 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Go Dating doesn't promise magic. 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And you can't ask for more than that, can you? Go on, take a chance.
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7: Good evening, I'm David Seagrave. Chelsea have taken all 3 points in their first Premier League game of the season. They beat Fulham 3-2 at Craven Cottage thanks to goals from João Pedro, Cole Palmer and Morgan Rogers. Josh King and Gonzalo Garcia found the back of the net for the hosts. Ireland international Jake O'Brien has been linked with a move away from Everton. The Athletic reports that the Toffees would consider selling the defender, who wants regular game time in his preferred position of centre-back. O'Brien has been deputised at right-back under David Moyes and was an unused substitute in their first Premier League game of the season on Saturday. Celtic manager Martin O'Neill says Austin Trusty could play in their Champions League playoff tomorrow night in Austria against LASK despite not training. The American defender has a stomach bug but could recover in time for the match. Meanwhile, Alistair Johnston has been ruled out until October with a hamstring problem. In rowing, Mags Cremin and Zoe Hyde have secured their spot in the women's double sculls semi-final at the World Championships. The pair topped their heat with a time of 7 minutes, 46.73 seconds. The semi-final will take place on Wednesday afternoon. Four uncapped Munster players are among those to be included in an Ireland training squad ahead of the WXV Global Series. Scott Beamont has named Lucia Lynn, Alana McInerney, Beth Buttimer and Katrina Finn in the camp. There are also spots for Leinster's Kate Jordan, Ulster's Sophie Barrett and Connacht's Jemima Adams-Verling. A 3-1 loss to the USA has dashed the Irish women's hockey team's hopes of a 9th place finish at the World Cup. A 2-goal win would have set up a showdown with England in Belgium, whoever However, the loss means they'll now face South Africa in their final game of the tournament in a 13th place playoff. And Tadej Pogacar will retain the red jersey at La Vuelta after the third stage was cancelled just a few miles away from the finish line. A hailstorm brought the proceedings to a halt, with organisers later confirming it would not continue. To access three free Off The Ball podcasts a month, download the Go Loud app now.
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0: Dry tonight with clear spells, lows of 13 to 15 degrees.
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tunes for the night. Hoping to get you some life-changing cash this Friday on 98FM's Cash Machine. 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All the details on the way, but right now, some Raven Lynae.

0: 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On the way, Kenya Grace. I've got some BB Rexha and Faithless too. 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

0: it's been too long since I heard that track. What a gem. Chris Malinchak, So Good to Me on Dublin's 98 FM. And we are so good to you because it's a week of winning on 98 FM's Big Breakfast. 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On the way, Mojo. 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
1: It is pretty awesome, isn't it? Macklemore and Ryan Lewis with Thrift Shop on Dublin's 98 FM. I tell you what else is freaking awesome. We've got Flo Rida and T-Pain, Calvin Harris and Jazzy, Top Shelf collabs coming up in the next hour. I'll catch you after the news at 11.
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1: 98. A very good night from the newsroom. I'm Lindsay Dolan. A vigil was held in Limerick tonight for 33-year-old J.D. Cristina Pereira Rossa, who was found dead in an apartment on Cecil Street last Friday. Around 12 hours after her body was discovered, Gardaí found the body of their chief suspect near Blackrock Castle in Cork. David Raleigh, a journalist based in the Midwest, said there's been an outpouring of support for the Brazilian woman.
2: A fundraiser has been set up online through the GoFundMe website to help pay for costs associated with the repatriation of Miss Rosa's remains and her funeral costs in Brazil, and that has raised over €25,000. And today, the socialist feminist group Limerick Rosa said it stands with all victims of violence, and especially of misogynistic violence, which it said is on the rise.
1: Ishka Aaron has praised the response of the public to a nationwide water conservation order. It's been in place since the 24th of July and be lifted for 13 counties from Thursday. They're Cavan, Clare, Donegal, Galway, Kerry, Leitrim, Longford, Louth, Mayo, Monaghan, Roscommon, Sligo and Westmeath. However, it's been extended for the remaining 13 counties in the Republic. Head of Water Operations with Ishka Aaron, Margaret Attridge, says the public has responded to appeals to conserve water.
3: In the 13 counties where we are lifting the water conservation order, we have seen, on average, a 7.5% reduction in demand. And this, along with their heavy rainfall, is allowing us to lift the water conservation order. In other counties, we have also seen the same level of reduction. However, given the fact that there has absolutely been no rainfall and the very high soil moisture deficit, that's why it's necessary to extend the water conservation order in those counties.
1: We've been told Donald Trump's been phoning world leaders to persuade them to cut economic ties with Iran. It's announced economic D-Day sanctions to isolate Iran and cut off its economic lifeline. US Treasury Secretary Scott Bessent said the new sanctions will block all potential sources of revenue for Iran, with other countries facing secondary sanctions if they don't comply.
4: No nation should expect to enjoy the rewards of our system while helping those who seek to destroy it.
1: And 10,000 animals, including capybaras and penguins, have been on the scales at London Zoo for its annual weigh-in. It's used to monitor their health, track their development and identify any possible pregnancies. The smallest ones are patchouli snails, which weigh less than 1 gram. Other species had to be lured onto the scales with food. And that's your news for now.
5: 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And you can't ask for more than that, can you? 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
7: Good evening, I'm David Seagrave. Chelsea have taken all 3 points in their first Premier League game of the season. They beat Fulham 3-2 at Craven Cottage thanks to goals from João Pedro, Cole Palmer and Morgan Rodgers. Josh King and Gonzalo Garcia found the back of the net for the hosts. Ireland international Jake O'Brien has been linked with a move away from Everton. The Athletic reports that the Toffees would consider selling the defender, who wants regular game time in his preferred position of centre-back. O'Brien has been deputised at right-back under David Moyes and was an unused substitute in their first Premier League game of the season on Saturday. Celtic manager Martin O'Neill says Austin Trusty could play in their Champions League playoff tomorrow night in Austria against LASK despite not training. The American defender has a stomach bug but could recover in time for the match. Meanwhile, Alistair Johnston has been ruled out until October with a hamstring problem. In rowing, Mags Cremin and Zoe Hyde have secured their spot in the women's double sculls semi-final at the World Championships. The pair topped their heat with a time of 7 minutes, 46.73 seconds. The semi-final will take place on Wednesday afternoon. Four uncapped Munster players are among those to be included in an Ireland training squad ahead of the WXV Global Series. Scott Beamont has named Lucia Lynn, Alana McInerney, Beth Buttimer and Katrina Finn in the camp. There are also spots for Leinster's Kate Jordan, Ulster's Sophie Barrett and Connacht's Jemima Adams-Verling. A 3-1 loss to the USA has dashed the Irish women's hockey team's hopes of a 9th place finish at the World Cup. A 2-goal win would have set up a showdown with England and Belgium. However, the loss means they'll now face South Africa in their final game of the tournament in a 13th place playoff. And Tadej Pogačar will retain the red jersey at La Vuelta after the third stage was cancelled just a few miles away from the finish line. A hailstorm brought the proceedings to a halt, with organisers later confirming it would not continue. To access 3 free Off The Ball podcasts a month, download the Go Loud app now.
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1: Dry tonight with clear spells, lows of 13 to 15 degrees.
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Calvin Harris and Jazzy with Satisfy on Dublin's 98 FM. It's Catherine here with you this Monday night, playing the tunes with Prosper on the way, Clooney too. But right now, fancy a bit of Locked Out of Heaven? Of course you do. Let's get the week started in style. This is Bruno Mars on the station, giving away 200 grand this Friday on 98 FM's Cash Machine. Oh yeah. Never

0: 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Coming right up next, I have some TLC. Keep it right here.
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0: Brand new music here on 98FM. Sonny Federa and Becky Hill with Say Something. And as you know, if you listen to this show regularly, in my opinion, Becky Hill can do no wrong. So there she is with yet another banger with the one and only Sonny. Unbelievable stuff. As I said, it's called Say Something. Only the best for you here on Dublin's 98FM. I've got some original coming up and some Tame Impala and Jenny on the way too.
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2: Aaron knew egg the script. First she'd inspired us Oasis. So who she could be on Kilkerum egg Oasis on Fleen Shkatcha. I guess three if she'd on Aaron Shutteration gig. So hey, the crowd was singing Wonderwall. The V Luna said to album New at Q, The User's Guide to Being Human Amok. August Craig Sheed Gyarskan on her fan to album Freshen. Spralum script, Tommy Fosen Raw, Le The Man Who Can't Be Moved, August We Cry, Kunanirna Raw. 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

0: Rebecca and Brendan.
1: And right now we have your chance to get your hands on some IMC cinema passes this morning. You could be off to the movies on us for free. Loads out in the cinema at the moment. What is coming out very soon? Practical Magic.
2: Practical Magic is out in 2 weeks. We've been waiting 30 years for a sequel. And I'm just watching new teasers every day of Nicole Kidman and Sandra Bullock.
1: Yeah, it's going to be so good. we have your chance to get IMC cinema passes this morning. If you send us your little win in a WhatsApp voice note, 0877 989898. Now, your little win could be absolutely anything at all. Maybe you just had a really fun weekend. Maybe you caught up with family and friends. Maybe you're at one of the many gigs they're on over the weekend. Were you at the weekend in Crow Park? That show looked incredible.
2: Yeah, it really
1: did.
2: Like,
1: the staging looked so good.
2: I'd say it cost a fortune to put on.
1: I would imagine so.
2: The pyrotechnics, Brendan.
1: And the big man in the middle of the stadium. Maybe you were at Moby and Faithless on Friday up at Kilmainham.
2: Yeah, I saw he performed My Lovely Horse from Father Ted.
1: He did. Maybe you were part of the gang at Moby and Faithless on Friday who sang the Matchy Matchy theme tune to me.

0: What?
1: I was just walking through the field and this gang of people just started going, ma, chi, ma, chi, ma, chi, ma. Very funny.
0: My lovely horse running through the field and matchy, matchy in the field.
1: It was all going on at Kilmainham on Friday. Or maybe your little win is like Paul in Finglas.
2: Good morning. So my little win today was that I won on three different scratch cards. And in total, I won €370 on scratch cards. And today I am going to get my hair done over.
1: Apologies to Paula.
0: Sorry, the amount of money and then getting your hair done as well.
1: Yeah, Paula, incredible. And then I go and call you Paul. I am
0: your
1: sorry.
0: Your little
1: to
0: win
1: Paula.
0: For tomorrow could be that Brendan from 98FM called you Paul instead of Paula. Maybe Paul is Paula's alter ego.
1: Maybe.
0: Well,
1: maybe.
0: Brendan has an alter ego.
1: I do. Brenda, when we've been out, we'd love to hear your little win this morning in a WhatsApp voice note 0877 98 98 98. Reb, what is your little win?
0: My little win is I'm just back from my holidays. I went to Wexford for the week and I ate loads of Wexford strawberries.
1: Oh, nice.
0: Yeah, it was so nice to just chill.
1: Yeah.
0: I just feel like it's been very warm here. We've been very lucky this summer.
1: Yeah, been brilliant.
0: But I decided not to go away on a sun holiday after my experience in Florence of 38 degrees.
1: Too hot.
0: I climbed the bell tower in Florence in 38 degree heat, which I would not recommend to a friend. So I did a staycation in Ireland.
1: Fab.
0: And I was in all different parts of Wexford. Kilmore Quay, I was in Mary Barry's.
1: Oh, yeah.
0: I was in Gorey.
1: Lovely.
0: I was in Wexford Town.
1: Were you looking at the boutiques?
0: I was looking at the boutiques.
1: Lovely.
0: Yeah. Great sales. So that's my little win. A lovely week in Wexford. What is yours?
1: Did you happen to see the Cat in the Hat? Have you seen
0: the
1: story during the rounds?
0: Yeah.
1: The guards had to release a statement to say that it's AI.
0: My husband turned around to me last week and he's, oh, the Cat in the Hat's just, you know, it's all over Wexford. Yeah. And I said, surely that's AI.
1: Surely.
0: And he's like, oh, really?
1: Well, the guards had to release a statement, so he wasn't alone.
0: Well, he looked real.
1: He did look real.
0: The Cat in the Hat did look real.
1: The Cat in the Hat wasn't in Wexford, but you were.
0: What's your little win, Brendan?
1: My little win is that it was my mom's 60th yesterday, so we went home on Saturday and just got to spend the whole evening and yesterday celebrating her turning 60. She ordered herself a sash and a tiara.
0: I'm obsessed. Happy birthday, Anne. Yeah. Good for you.
1: Happy birthday. And I got to see my niece, baby Kaylee. And I have another little win, which I don't know if I should say or not, but Kaylee said her first bold word. She's only a year and a half.
0: At your mum's party?
1: Yeah. And I, like, obviously
0: my... Which one was it,
1: obviously
0: Brendan?
1: My brother and his wife. My brother and his wife were obviously, you know, mortified and, like, you know, that's not good. I was thrilled.
0: Oh, that is... Oh, my gosh.
1: So, yeah, two little wins. It was my mom's 60th and my niece said her first bold word.
0: Oh, well done, Kaylee. For learning all different types of vocabulary to grown up. And happy birthday to Anne. A brilliant little win, Brendan. Thank you. We'd love to hear yours this morning. Your little win. It could be anything at all. Mm. It could be that you cleaned out your fridge. Honestly, we won't judge you.
1: No.
0: We love hearing the small things in your life that make you happy. So if you have a little win this morning, get in touch right now. Send us a WhatsApp voice note to 0877 98 98 98.
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0: Good morning to Alicia in Clondalkin, who says, my little win is I won a blitz with my mother's and other group on Saturday.
1: Oh!
0: Alicia, I'm not fully sure what that means now, but I'm delighted for you.
1: Yeah, one of our colleagues, Shauna, is in Mothers and Others.
0: Okay.
1: But I actually don't know what it involves.
0: No, neither do I.
1: We'd love to hear more about
0: Alicia,
1: that, Alicia.
0: Fill us in. Yeah,
1: yes,
0: please do.
1: We would.
0: Joan of Ballsbridge says, my little win. My little win is I got to see Brendan in the flesh at Moby on Friday. I was too shy to say hello. Well, Joan, good morning. Thank you for listening. I was saying earlier on, there was a group of people at Moby on Friday. I was just walking across the field.
1: Yeah.
0: And they all just burst into song and they started singing the Matchy Matchy
1: that
0: theme tune at
1: me.
0: It was
1: so funny. It
0: was hilarious. So, Joan, good morning. Thanks for listening. I was like half mortified, half loving it. My friend was like, what's going on?
1: You never know who's watching. I'm glad that was your face, like, you know, in the middle of a garlic cheese chips or anything like that.
0: You know me. How did you know?
1: I know.
0: And hello to Paul in Fairview. He says, finally got my 5K time down to where I want it.
1: Good for you, Paul. Good morning to Anthony, who's been on with a little win.
2: Good morning, guys. My little win is the kids are going back to school this week. Happy Monday, mummies and daddies. We're nearly there.
1: Oh, I'd say it's been a long old summer.
0: Yes.
1: Thank God the weather's been good, though.
0: It's been brilliant.
1: I'd be like, go outside and play with your friends again. Here's Erica's little win.
3: Morning, guys. My little win is that our wedding photographer sent across our full album a month earlier than expected.
1: Oh, brilliant.
3: And we're over the moon with the photos.
1: Oh, Erica, that's
0: great.
1: Lovely. You feel like you're back there when you see all the pictures, every detail. Yeah. You feel like you're just walking right in again.
0: And great to get them sooner than you thought you were going to as well.
1: Yeah, that's absolutely amazing. Mm. And here's Emma's little win.
4: My little win is that I'm still alive after a massive charity fitness event at the weekend that we did with our gym for the Irish Cancer Society.
1: Brilliant.
4: So an amazing day was had. We've raised over 13,000 euros so far, and everyone is still alive, so that's a win. Have a great day.
1: Emma, that's absolutely fantastic. Yeah. I say the muscles are sore after that.
0: Yeah, big time. Book yourself in for a massage, I'd say. Treat yourself.
1: Is it the Epsom salts that you bathe in? Anthony, Erica, Emma and everyone else, thanks so much for sharing your little wins. We love hearing the gossip. We're going to send you all out a pair of IMC cinema passes off to Practical Magic.
0: The movies.
1: Yeah, I think it's out not next weekend, the one after, so 2 weeks ago. Oh, I'm going to have to get a choker and some black lace.
0: Perfect time.
1: And a cauldron wouldn't be like me. Mm.
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1: Brendan, do you want a bit of gossip?
0: Always.
1: The rumour mill is in overdrive this morning because apparently these lads are returning to Ireland.
6: She's electric. She's in a family full of eccentrics.
0: Go on.
1: They haven't made an announcement around
0: like
1: that. Okay. There's been no teasing on social media.
0: Right.
1: However, it's reported that Oasis are set to play Slane next year.
0: Slane
1: Castle.
0: Yeah.
1: Apparently, the people who were working at Slane, the staff there, have been put on standby.
0: Okay.
1: For an Oasis 2027 return.
0: Right.
1: Like, who's... Someone's been talking to someone.
0: The man behind the curtain again.
1: Yeah. Obviously, Oasis made their big comeback last year.
0: Yeah, last summer,
1: They did a world tour, two nights in Croke Park.
0: Yeah.
1: You were there.
0: I was.
1: I sadly missed out, so I've been hoping and praying that they'll do more gigs. Everyone's been begging them really to come back to Slane, especially.
0: To do more of it.
1: Well, now it could be on the cards. So, the Irish Sun on Sunday has learned...
0: Right.
1: ...that workers have been told to clear their diaries for a show next summer.
0: Okay.
1: Yeah.
0: Because they're also, I think, have they announced, or is it more rumours that they're going to do a string of shows? Is it in Manchester and Knebworth?
1: Knebworth,
0: I don't know.
1: Where
0: is Knebworth? I'm not sure. But Knebworth is where, back in the day, I remember running home, Robbie Williams did one of his tours live from Knebworth. And they showed it on Channel 4.
1: Yeah.
0: On the TV. And I remember, I was like,
1: one of his best?
0: Yeah, it was. Yeah.
1: Well, a source says that Oasis are going to announce Slane very soon. The staff at the castle have been told about the exciting plans. And of course, they did play Slane before. Actually, twice. They were the opening act for REM.
0: All right.
1: It was 1995.
0: Wow.
1: And then it was, I think, 2009.
0: Was it? Yeah, I was at that one.
1: You were at that one in 2009. Yeah.
0: It was brilliant. And then they broke up then fairly soon after that.
1: They've been scrapping ever since.
0: It was one of their last shows, yeah. Well, obviously they're not scrapping that much anymore if they're willing to, you know, tour again.
1: Oh, and I also meant to say to you as well, they've said, I think Liam Gallagher was on Twitter.
0: Oh, he's just be flat out.
1: Yeah, going on. And I'm almost sure he said he's definitely not doing Glastonbury.
7: Okay.
1: So they're not doing Glastonbury next year.
0: Yeah.
1: That means that maybe, is Glastonbury on June?
0: June. Okay, so then they're going to do Slane instead, hopefully. Slane's flat out between the Traitors and the gigs. It's very busy.
1: Yeah, it really is.
0: Yeah.
1: I know they have like those random people wearing those gold masks in the fields for the challenges.
0: It's a great...
1: And Liam Gallagher could be there as well.
0: Yeah, it's a great venue for a gig, like the natural kind of like slope on the hill. But now the schlep from the car to the venue is...
1: I'd walk for Oasis.
0: You'd walk for Oasis.
1: Yeah, you've for anyone else, maybe not.
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1: I just love how you never know what's going to come next to the Matchy Matchy prizes. Thank you for that AI Matchy Marco. And good morning to Claire in Ballymun. Claire, you're on 98 FM. How are you?
9: Good morning. All good.
0: Claire, how was your weekend?
9: Yeah, it was quite good. We had a football weekend, so.
0: Oh, very good. How's back to school now going in your house? When is back to school?
9: My eldest starts back next Monday.
0: Oh, very good.
1: Next Monday. Yeah, okay. Okay, so 1 week left, Claire. And you're looking forward to him going back?
9: Oh, I can't wait.
0: And how's he feeling about going back?
9: He's not impressed.
0: Okay. Right. So mixed emotions in the house.
9: Yeah.
1: I know. You know, once you get back into the routine and you see your friends again, it's all good.
0: Yeah. Literally one day in and you're like, grand.
1: Claire, who do you have with you this morning?
9: I've got my partner and my youngest baby.
0: Very good. That's Carl and Calvin.
9: It is indeed.
0: Good morning.
1: Good morning, guys.
0: Claire, have you had to think about who you'd like to play Matchy Matchy with?
9: Rebecca.
0: Yay!
1: Oh, Claire, thank you!
0: Okay. To the soundproof booth. Rebecca Matchy Matchy of a Monday. I'd say there's a lot of houses all over Dublin with the same kind of emotions this week. We're back to school, Claire.
9: Yeah, definitely.
0: So you're not on your own. Yeah. Okay, here we go. Are you ready?
9: I am.
0: Your first word in Matchy Matchy is school.
9: School bag.
0: School bag. Your second word is red. R-E-D. Red.
9: Red pen. We'll go
0: with
9: school bag. Red pen.
0: Red pen. And your third word is body.
9: Lotion.
0: Body lotion. Okay. School bag, red pen, body lotion. Claire, are we locking them in?
9: We will indeed.
0: We're locking them in. And we're getting Rebecca back into the studio from the soundproof booth. How was that?
1: Hello. Would you believe now the seasons, they are a-changing.
0: Oh.
1: There was a autumnal wreath in there morning. Yeah, at the door.
0: God, you've reminded me I have one in the attic.
1: Same. Let's put that up this week. Yeah, is it too soon?
0: Possibly too soon.
1: Okay.
0: It's August. Okay, down to business. Your first word in Matchy Matchy is school.
1: I'm going to say school bag.
0: Your second word is red, R-E-D, red.

0: options now. Red. Gosh, I'm really out of practice after being off for a week.
1: Will we come back to it?
0: Yeah, maybe. Okay, go on right. Now. Let's find out what the third one is.
1: Your third word is body.
0: Oh, gosh. I just don't know if Claire would say this. Okay, I'm going to say body wash.
1: Brill. And red.
0: Red. I'm going to say red alert.
1: Have you got a matchy-matchy with Claire, Carl and baby Calvin in Ballymun this morning? Not this morning.
0: Guys, I'm sorry.
1: You both said school bag.
0: Yeah.
1: After red, Claire went with red pen and body lotion.
0: Oh, body lotion.
1: Very close.
0: I was saying to myself, well, I say body odour, and I thought, that's not very glamorous, is it?
1: I thought body bag, and that's also not glamorous.
0: What's wrong with us this morning?
1: It's
0: Happy Monday.
1: Grim. Claire, thank you so much for playing. We're going to send you a 98FM goodie bag.
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0: Brendan, you're going to be chatting about robots.
1: Yeah, I am. I'm starting with the World Humanoid Robot Games. They've kicked off in Beijing. It's the second year of the competition. You might remember last year, they weren't great.
0: No.
1: Falling over a lot. Really bad at football. And that's just me. Well, what a difference a year can make.
0: Oh, really?
1: It seems the robots have been practicing hard because a humanoid robot has just beaten Usain Bolt's world record.
0: Oh, wow.
1: It managed to sprint 100 metres in 9.39 seconds.
0: Is it bad for me to say that I'm just like, you know, when a human does something amazing like that, it's phenomenal achievement.
1: Yes.
0: But it's just like you're a machine.
1: Yeah.
0: Do you know?
1: No, it's not as impressive, I don't think. Here's what it sounded like.
0: You know, the cars go very fast.
1: Yeah. I mean, look, I guess it is an impressive feat of engineering. But
0: this is it, Brendan. Yeah.
1: Yeah.
0: So a lot of work, I'm sure, went into that, poo-pooing the whole achievement.
1: Back in 2009, Usain Bolt did 100 metres in 9.58 seconds.
0: Yes.
1: Now, at the end of this race, the robot smashed into a wall and had to be placed on a stretcher. They just don't really know how to stop.
0: No.
1: So there's more than 2,000 robots taking part in 51 events like running, table tennis and soccer.
0: Table tennis.
1: Yeah. Last year, the best that a robot could do in a high jump was 0.95 metres.
0: Uh-huh.
1: This year, 2.88 metres.
0: Oh.
1: Like, they're getting advanced.
0: Yeah.
1: That beat the human record. But again, I'm like, no, you can't compare that.
0: Mm.
1: It's not all good, though. One high-speed humanoid robot failed to brake during a training sprint.
0: Oh.
1: Slamming into a wall so hard, it broke at the waist and sent sparks flying. Take a listen. Hits the wall.
0: Computer says no.
1: Yeah, but like even after it was broken, it just kept running.
0: Malfunction.
1: Yeah, problem there. So that's on for another 5 days. So I'm sure we'll have more from the humanoid games.
0: That's you sorted for the week.
1: I'm telling you, sorted. Finally this morning. No medals for the organisers of the 2026 Sydney Marathon. Someone had one job and they didn't do it properly.
0: Oh dear.
1: So they've got medals made for everyone taking part in this weekend's race. It's taking place on Sunday. The two-sided medal, it's engraved with the Sydney skyline. Lovely. Mm. Includes landmarks like the Opera House and the Sydney Harbour Bridge.
0: Yes.
1: But the problem is, the medal also includes something that is not in Sydney.
0: What?
1: It's got an image of the Allianz Arena in Munich.
0: Someone
1: made a mistake. So there is an Allianz Stadium in Sydney, but they don't look the same.
0: Yeah, okay.
1: The wrong one made it onto the medal.
0: Yeah.
1: A Sydney Marathon spokesperson said, "We're not going to run from it." They've told the 40,000 people taking part in Sunday's race that their medals are beautiful and now a little more unique.
0: Oh, yes, I suppose they are.
1: Yeah. There you go. It wouldn't be for me now running a marathon personally.
0: Get a robot to do it.
1: Get the robot to do it for me instead. Yeah, that is Brendan's bit.
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3: Guys, my big back is getting on stage. 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
4: A very good night from the newsroom. I'm Lindsay Dolan. First, I have announced a 48-hour strike at Oberstown Children Detention Campus next week as its dispute over staffing and resources escalates. It comes as a 12-hour stoppage kicks off tomorrow when frontline social care staff will withdraw from 9 a.m. until 9 p.m. Oberstown said the action creates a serious safety and welfare risk for staff and young people. Fursa said it's taken the action because ongoing staffing shortages are already putting both workers and residents at risk. We're told Donald Trump's been phoning world leaders to persuade them to cut economic ties with Iran. It's announced economic D-Day sanctions to isolate Iran and cut off its economic lifeline. US Treasury Secretary Scott Bessent said the new sanctions will block all potential sources of revenue for Iran, with other countries facing secondary sanctions if they don't comply.
5: No nation should expect to enjoy the rewards of our system while helping those who seek to destroy it.
4: A vigil was held in Limerick City tonight for 33-year-old J.D. Cristina Pereira Rossa, who was found dead in an apartment on Cecil Street last Friday. Around 12 hours after her body was discovered, Gardaí found the body of their chief suspect near Blackrock Castle in Cork. David Raleigh, a journalist based in the Midwest, said there's been an outpouring of support for the Brazilian woman.
6: A fundraiser has been set up online through the GoFundMe website to help pay for costs associated with the repatriation of Miss Rosa's remains and her funeral costs in Brazil, and that has raised over €25,000. And today, the socialist feminist group Limerick Rosa said it stands with all victims of violence, and especially of misogynistic violence, which it said is on the rise.
4: And Siobhan Sweeney said she loves working on shows that bring people together. The Derry Girl star is back on hosting duties for the new season of Traitors Ireland, which returns to the screens on Sunday. The reality show will return to Slane Castle with a brand new cast of faithfuls and traitors trying to sniff out the liars among them. The Cork native said it's a joy to be part of shows that have become such family favourites.
7: What I love about Traitors and what I love about doing the Great Pottery Throwdown is the fact that people on a Sunday sit down with their family and watch it. And I love that democratic idea of entertainment, bringing ideas into a living room where intergenerational people can sit down, discuss all our problems because we don't talk to each other.
4: That's your news for now.
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8: Good evening, I'm David Seagrave. Chelsea have taken all 3 points in their first Premier League game of the season. They beat Fulham 3-2 at Craven Cottage thanks to goals from João Pedro, Cole Palmer and Morgan Rodgers. Josh King and Gonzalo Garcia found the back of the net for the hosts. Ireland international Jake O'Brien has been linked with a move away from Everton. The Athletic reports that the Toffees would consider selling the defender, who wants regular game time in his preferred position of centre-back. O'Brien has been deputised at right-back under David Moyes and was an unused substitute in their first Premier League game of the season on Saturday. Celtic manager Martin O'Neill says Austin Trusty could play in their Champions League playoff tomorrow night in Austria against LASK despite not training. The American defender has a stomach bug but could recover in time for the match. Meanwhile, Alistair Johnston has been ruled out until October with a hamstring problem. In rowing, Mags Cremin and Zoe Hyde have secured their spot in the women's double sculls semi-final at the World Championships. The pair topped their heat with a time of 7 minutes, 46.73 seconds. The semi-final will take place on Wednesday afternoon. Four uncapped Munster players are among those to be included in an Ireland training squad ahead of the WXV Global Series. Scott Beamont has named Lucia Lynn, Alana McInerney, Beth Buttimer and Katrina Finn in the camp. There are also spots for Leinster's Kate Jordan, Ulster's Sophie Barrett and Connacht's Jemima Adams-Verling. A 3-1 loss to the USA has dashed the Irish women's hockey team's hopes of a 9th place finish at the World Cup. A 2-goal win would have set up a showdown with England and Belgium. However, the loss means they'll now face South Africa in their final game of the tournament in a 13th place playoff. And Tadej Pogačar will retain the red jersey at La Vuelta after the third stage was cancelled just a few miles away from the finish line. A hailstorm brought the proceedings to a halt, with organisers later confirming it would not continue. To access 3 free Off The Ball podcasts a month, download the Go Loud app now.
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4: Dry tonight with clear spells, cloudy but dry start to Tuesday. Lows of 13 to 15 degrees.
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1: Oh, Tommy or Beesmer, who let you on the old more mock free jazzy? Big Chick Danov on Kjolkerm is Moaki or Dara Dara Force, three arena. So it's good jazzy, Marta Long, Kjold, Ousadain, Scotty. Kuigshigadi Ibrahim, Satirisha, Lega, Single Rib, August, Dorishi, Lestuni Federa, Rossi, August, Calvin Harris, Leshon, Aaron, Marshall. Big shout Kuramak on Kate Alba McKee. Peace and Patience on Valencia August Tomei or Beach Kaig Mayra. 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
1: The body is that of a 35-year-old. 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Broken femur and tibia, right leg. Cause of death, drink driving. Drink and drive, and you could put someone on a mortuary slab. A message from the Road Safety Authority. 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